Finlandia, a tone poem for orchestra by Jean Sibelius, here on the Aria Pops Concert. Coming up, we'll hear music from Felix Mendelssohn's Incidental Music to A Midsummer Night's Dream and selections from Mozart and Tchaikovsky. Right now, from Romeo and Juliet, let's hear Juliet the Young Girl from Act One of Sergei Prokofiev's ballet. He wrote this in 1935, and this selection presents Juliet before the tragedy overtakes her. We'll hear Gennady Rostavinsky conducting the Bolshoi Theater Orchestra. Let's start with the finale to Franz Joseph Haydn's Symphony 101, the Clock Symphony. Here's Geoffrey Tate conducting the English Chamber Orchestra.

Juliet, the young girl from Act One of Romeo and Juliet. And before that, we heard Symphony 101, the Clock Symphony, the finale by Franz Joseph Haydn. Coming up in about 10 minutes, we'll have a check of news and weather here on ARIA Radio. But first, from incidental music to A Midsummer Night's Dream by Felix Mendelssohn, let's hear the Nocturne, the fourth movement, with Fritz Reiner conducting the Robin Hood Dell Orchestra of Philadelphia. And then we'll follow that up with the third movement to Franz Schubert's Trout Quintet, with the Kekert Quartet performing with pianist Christoph Eschenbach.

0: That was the third movement to Franz Schubert's Quintet. Before that, the fourth movement to A Midsummer Night's Dream by Felix Mendelssohn. And coming up shortly after a quick break of news and weather, music from Maurice Ravel. I'll be right back after U.S. News, sports, business, and weather.
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2: A death row inmate in Tennessee is awake and speaking after surviving two lethal injection attempts. Her lawyers say. Krista Pike was convicted of a 1995 torture murder. Experts describe her survival as highly unusual. She remains in hospital as questions grow over the failed execution. Meanwhile, the death penalty is back in the spotlight across the United States, where it remains legal in a number of states. Eagles all-pro right tackle Johnson has announced his retirement, saying he wants to focus on his mental health. The Dodgers have moved struggling star Ohtani down to fifth in the batting order for Game 3 of their National League Division Series. The NFL Referees Union will challenge the severity of suspensions handed to two officials. The Guardians and White Sox open their series as Chicago looks to sweep. Missouri freshman offensive lineman has been hospitalized and is awaiting a heart transplant, according to Coach Drinkwitz. United States stock futures climbed on Tuesday after the Nasdaq closed at a record high, with Dow futures up 287 points and S&P 500 futures gaining 35. Amazon stock purchased a decade ago has delivered substantial returns for long-term investors, while Tesla reported stronger than expected quarterly deliveries. Traders remain focused on elevated treasury yields, which have eased from multi-decade highs. Meanwhile, Starbucks faces a lawsuit over the labeling of its sugar-free protein drinks, and McDonald's Monopoly returns with a $1 million prize and new digital gameplay.
1: Keep listening for a world news bulletin at the top of each hour. In Boston, it is 54. Chicago is 72. Denver is 82. New York is 59. Los Angeles is 93. San Francisco is 77. Seattle is 64. And here in small town Texas, it is 85. Our next look at U.S. weather will be at the bottom of the next hour.
0: Welcome back to the Aria Pops Concert. I'm Wendy Barnett, here with you playing the most popular works by the most famous composers of all time. Let's begin this half hour with a 9-minute work from Maurice Ravel's Piano Concerto. Here's the second movement with Nicole Henriot-Schweitzer, performing with the Boston Symphony Orchestra under the direction of Charles Munch.
3: Aria, popular classical music, making the world a better place, one song at a time.

That was the second movement to Maurice Ravel's Piano Concerto here on the Aria Pops Concert. Coming up, we'll hear music from Benjamin Britten, Brahms, and Copland. Right now, from Tchaikovsky's Serenade for Strings, we'll hear the finale, the fourth movement. The Serenade for Strings is one of his major works for string orchestra, composed in 1880, as the same year as the 1812 overture. We'll hear Leo Bleck conducting the Berlin State Opera Orchestra. And let's begin with Symphony No. 40 by Mozart. It's one of only two Mozart symphonies in a minor key. Here's the third movement with Sir Thomas Beecham conducting the Royal Philharmonic Orchestra,

That was the finale to Tchaikovsky's Serenade for Strings, and before that, the third movement to Mozart's Symphony No. 40. Coming up in about 8 minutes, we'll have a check of news and weather here on the Aria Pops concert. Do stay with us. Music now from Johannes Brahms. Let's hear Hungarian Dance No. 6 with Erika Marini on violin and Arthur Balsam on piano. And we'll start with The Fugue from Benjamin Britten's Young Person's Guide to the Orchestra. Here's Benjamin Britten conducting the London Symphony Orchestra.

0: Welcome to the encore repeat of Wendy's show, the Aria Classical Pops Concert. Her show is presented every day from 4 until 7 a.m. US Central Time, and then repeated from 4 until 7 p.m.
1: Thank you for joining me for the Aria Pops Concert. I'm Wendy Barnett, here with you playing the most popular works by the most famous composers of all time. Coming up, music from the Planet Suite, selections from Vivaldi, Mussorgsky, and after a short break, music from Antonin Dvorak. I'll be right back after world news and weather.
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3: An arrest has been announced in the United States in connection with the school shooting in Tumbler Ridge, Canada. Authorities say the suspect was taken into custody following an investigation that spanned the two countries. The shooting at the school shocked the small community and drew international attention. Officials have not yet released the name of the person arrested or the specific charges they face. Canadian and American law enforcement agencies are continuing to work together as the investigation moves forward. A United States death row inmate is awake and speaking after surviving a failed execution, her lawyers have said. Krista Pike, convicted of murder in Tennessee, received two lethal injections last week but did not die. Experts have described her apparent recovery as unprecedented, noting she is believed to be the only known person to survive a lethal injection. She remains in hospital, and the case has raised many questions about how the execution was carried out and what happens next.
4: In London, the temperature is 58, Paris is 61, Berlin is 46, and Rome shows 68. In Asia, Beijing is 61, Singapore is 84, and Tokyo is 71. In Sydney, the temperature is 64, and Auckland is 66. We'll update world news and temperatures at the top of every hour.
1: Welcome back to the Aria Pops Concert. Thank you so much for joining me. Let's begin this hour with a 13-minute work from Antonin Dvorak's Cello Concerto. It was written during his final year in the United States while he was a director of the National Conservatory in New York. The concerto premiered in London in March of 1896. We'll hear Mstislav Rostropovich on the cello with the Czech Philharmonic Orchestra under the direction of Václav Talíš with the finale to Antonín Dvořák's Cello Concerto.
5: Aria, the world's best classical music, now being broadcast to the world.

That was the finale to Antonín Dvořák's Cello Concerto here on the Aria Pops Concert. Let's begin this next set of music with Uranus the Magician, the sixth movement to Gustav Holst, The Planet Suite. He composed this body of work between 1914 and 1916, and Uranus is often noted for its four-note opening figure and large orchestral gestures. The first private performance of The Planets took place in 1918 under Adrian Bolt, and the first complete public performance followed in 1920. We'll hear Leopold Stokowski conducting the NBC Symphony Orchestra. We'll follow that up with Ronald Binge sailing by, with Carl Davis conducting the Royal Philharmonic.

Sailing by Ronald Binge, and before that, Uranus the Magician, the sixth movement to the Planet Suite by Gustav Holst. Coming up in about 7 minutes, we'll have a check of news and weather here on the Aria Pops Concert. Music now from Antonio Vivaldi's The Four Seasons. Let's hear the first movement to the Summer Concerto with Renato Fasano conducting the Virtuosi di Roma.

0: That was the first movement to Antonio Vivaldi's The Four Seasons Summer Concerto here on the Aria Pops Concert. Coming up, music from Beethoven's Ninth Symphony. I'll be right back after U.S. news, sports, business, and weather.
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2: A death row inmate in Tennessee is awake and speaking after surviving a failed execution, her lawyers say. Krista Pike is believed to be the only known person to survive a lethal injection. Experts and lawyers have called her apparent recovery unprecedented. She remains in hospital after surviving two lethal injections last week. The case has raised many questions about the death penalty in the United States. A Texas reporter who has witnessed nearly 500 executions says he has never seen one like this before. Eagles all-pro right tackle Johnson has announced his retirement, saying he wants to focus on his mental health. The Dodgers have moved struggling star Ohtani down to fifth in the batting order for Game 3 of their National League Division Series. The NFL Referees Union will challenge the severity of suspensions handed to two officials. The Guardians and White Sox open their series as Chicago looks to sweep. Missouri freshman offensive lineman has been hospitalized and is awaiting a heart transplant. According to Coach Drinkwitz, the national debt has surged past $40 trillion, with American taxpayers now on the hook for more than $40 trillion, $249 billion, as of the 6th of October. Meanwhile, colleges across the country are slashing tuition prices as students push back against soaring costs. In other news, Starbucks faces a lawsuit over allegations it mislabeled sugar-free protein drinks, and McDonald's Monopoly returns with a $1 million prize and new digital gameplay.
1: 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Boston is 51, Chicago 69, Denver 76, New York 58, Los Angeles 92, San Francisco 72, Seattle 64, and here in small town Texas 82. Our next look at U.S. weather will be at the bottom of the next hour.
3: Welcome back to the Aria Pops Concert. Let's begin this half hour with an 18.5-minute work from Beethoven's Ninth Symphony. We'll hear the opening movement. Music by Carl Bohm, conducting the Vienna Philharmonic.
0: This is Aria, popular classical music, every day and everywhere.

That was the first movement to Beethoven's Ninth Symphony here on the Aria Pops Concert. Coming up in about 7 minutes, we'll have a check of news and weather here on Aria Radio, along with David Rowell joining us for his Daily Delights. Thank you for joining me today for the Aria Pops Concert, and I hope you have a wonderful rest of your day. I'll leave you with music from Modest Mussorgsky's Pictures at an Exhibition with the Great Gate of Kiev with Vladimir Horowitz at the piano. We'll follow that up with the second movement to Bach's Brandenburg Concerto No. 3 and Fritz Reiner conducting the RCA Victor Symphony Orchestra.

0: You are listening to the encore repeat of David's Daily Delights show, a repeat of the hour that originally played 12 hours earlier. David is back again with the first hour of the second three-hour part of his Daily Delights show.
1: David Rowell here. It's Tuesday. I hope you're having a great Tuesday, and we have some wonderful music to speed that along. World news and weather. Then a look at today in musical history.
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3: A United States arrest has been announced in connection with the school shooting in Tumbler Ridge, Canada. Authorities have not released further details about the individual taken into custody or the charges faced. The shooting at the Tumbler Ridge school shocked the small community and prompted a cross-border investigation. Officials say more information will be released as the case develops. The arrest marks a significant step in the inquiry, which has involved law enforcement agencies in both countries working together to establish how the attack unfolded and who was involved. A death row inmate in the United States is awake and speaking after surviving a failed execution, her lawyers have said. Krista Pike, convicted of murder, received two lethal injections in Tennessee but did not die and is now recovering in hospital. Legal experts have described her apparent recovery as unprecedented, noting she is believed to be the only known person to have survived a lethal injection. The case has raised serious questions about execution procedures in the state, and further legal proceedings are expected to follow.
4: In London, the temperature is 58, Paris is 61, Berlin is 46, and Rome shows 68. In Asia, Beijing is 61. Singapore is 84, and Tokyo is 71. In Sydney, the temperature is 64, and Auckland is 66. We'll update world news and temperatures at the top of every hour.
1: On this day in musical history, in 1927, 99 years ago, Paul Bandura Skoda, one of the great pianists of the 20th century, was born in Vienna. He passed away in 2019 at the age of 91. He first rose to prominence at the age of 20, winning first prize in the Austrian music competition. 2 years later, he was performing with conductors such as Wilhelm Furtwängler and Herbert von Karajan, and had obviously, in that very short period of time, at the age of 22, become one of the most prominent national pianists. He recorded a lot of music over his time. He made over 200 different recordings, and sometimes he would record a piece of music several different times, nothing unusual about that, but deliberately choosing different pianos to highlight the sounds of the different pianos. Indeed, in 2013, he recorded Schubert's Last Piano Sonata three times, one on a piano from the 1820s, another from the 1920s, and the third time from the early 2000s. And he's done that for other pieces as well. Indeed, he's the only person to have recorded the complete piano sonatas of Mozart, Beethoven, and Schubert on both historic and modern instruments. Let's hear a piece of his music on a historic instrument. Here is Mozart's Piano Sonata No. 12, the first movement, on a forte piano, a pre-runner to the modern pianoforte.
5: Aria, popular classical music, making the world a better place, one song at a time.

certainly it sounds a little thinner and reedier than a pianoforte, a modern piano, doesn't it? That was Paul Badura Skoda on a forte piano, giving us the first movement of Mozart's 12th piano sonata. We go now, and he's probably performing on one of his favourite Bösendorfer pianos. That seemed to be his preferred make of piano. Sorry, Steinway, you have a big brand, but that doesn't mean you're the best. Here he is now with one of Debussy's lovely piano preludes, Book 1, Number 8, The Girl with the Flaxen Hair. Beautiful piece of music.

That was The Girl with the Flaxen Hair, a piano prelude by Claude Debussy, performed by Paul Badura Skoda, who was born on this day, 99 years ago in 1927, passed away in 2019. Music of Johann Strauss Jr. now, his waltz called Windsor Echoes, John Georgiadis with the London Symphony Orchestra.

Winds It Echoes, Waltz of Johann Strauss Jr., the London Symphony Orchestra with John Georgiadis performing. Two pieces in were at the bottom of the hour, a keyboard sonata by Domenico Scarlatti, performed on the piano here by Eva Pogorelich, and then the promenade music of George Gershwin with Michael Tilson Thomas and the Los Angeles Philharmonic.

0: Promenade by George Gershwin. Before that, one of Domenico Scarlatti's very many keyboard sonatas performed by Eva Pogorelich on the piano. U.S. News, sports, business, and weather updates next.
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2: A death row inmate in Tennessee is awake and speaking after surviving two lethal injection attempts, her lawyers have said. Krista Pike, convicted of murder, is being treated in hospital. Legal experts describe her recovery as unprecedented, believing she is the only known person to survive a lethal injection. The failed execution has raised serious questions about the state's procedures. Meanwhile, a former United States soldier who killed 13 people at Fort Hood in Texas is set to be executed by firing squad, a first for the American military since the Second World War. Harry Kane marked a special night in the Nations League by tying England's cap record and setting his sights on a century of international goals. The England captain shone as his side faced Czechia, with manager Thomas Tuchel praising the increased competition for places. Kane's latest milestones continue a remarkable run of form, with the striker now eyeing his 100th goal for his country. United States stock futures climbed today, with Dow Jones Industrial Average futures up 281 points, and the S&P 500 and NASDAQ 100 also gaining ground. The advance follows the NASDAQ reaching a new record high, as investors weigh strong economic data against pressure

0: from elevated treasury yields. Meanwhile, the national debt now stands at more than $40 trillion, and the price of Bitcoin has risen above $51,000. Traders remain focused on whether the Federal Reserve can avoid a repeat of 1980s-style inflation.
1: Keep listening for a world news bulletin at the top of each hour. Here's a look at current temperatures across the United States. Boston is 49. Chicago is 68. Denver is 72. New York is 57. Los Angeles is 91. San Francisco is 72. Seattle is 60. And in small town Texas, it is 81. Our next look at U.S. weather will be at the bottom of the next hour.
2: David Rowell here, taking you back to the music with the overture to Offenbach's operetta, La Belle et Laine, Eric Kunzel, with the Cincinnati Pops Orchestra.
3: Aria, the world's best classical music, now being broadcast to the world.

The overture to La Belle Hélène, an operetta by Jacques Offenbach and performed by the Cincinnati Pops Orchestra with Eric Kunzel. Glazunov now from his ballet, The Seasons. We're going to hear the final part of The Summer Season. Ivan Marinov with the Sofia Opera Orchestra, and then Schubert's First Symphony, its third movement. Roy Goodman with the Hanover Band.

was the third movement of Schubert's very first symphony, the first of nine. Although, of course, the eighth, the unfinished, really only counts as half a symphony, because it had two movements rather than four. I keep continuing to hope that one of these days some musical historian, or maybe you call him a musical archaeologist, we'll find in some dusty cupboard or attic somewhere in Europe the music to the missing two movements of the unfinished symphony. That was, I told you what it was, but did I tell you there was Roy Goodman and the Hanover Band giving us the third movement of Schubert's first symphony? Before that, and I guess it's kind of sort of time appropriate now that we're into fall in the Northern Hemisphere, and yay, spring in the Southern Hemisphere. How nice is that? That was the coda, the last part of Summer from Glazunov's The Seasons Ballet, Ivan Marinov and the Sofia Opera Orchestra. We've got time for, I think, three short pieces to conclude our hour. First of all, from Robert Schumann's Papillon, or if you prefer in English, Butterflies for piano. We'll hear the finale, Pavel Yegorov on the piano. Then Tchaikovsky's Humoresque, a short little piece by Tchaikovsky with Leopold Stokowski and his orchestra. After Stokowski left the Philadelphia Orchestra, he sort of roamed around for a while, not finding a permanent home with another orchestra. Some people might unkindly say he got a bit too big for his boots with the Philadelphia Orchestra, and other orchestras, while happy to have him as a guest conductor, felt awkward about taking him on permanently. But I wouldn't say that. Oh, no, I'm just telling you what other people say. And so he'd also create his own studio orchestras so he could continue recording music, which is why he features here with what is known as Stokowski's Symphony Orchestra. One piece after that, Peter Warlock's Capriole Suite, the second part, Malcolm Sargent with the Royal Philharmonic.

0: 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David continues with the second hour of the second half of his Daily Delights show. He'll be here for one further hour after this hour, and then we transition to our three-hour soft, smooth, and gentle music show.
1: 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We have a historic recording right after World News and Weather.
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3: A United States arrest has been announced in connection with the school shooting in Tumbler Ridge, Canada. Authorities have not released further details about the individual taken into custody or the charges faced. The shooting at the Tumbler Ridge school shocked the small community and prompted a cross-border investigation. Officials say more information will be released as the case develops. The arrest marks a significant step in the inquiry, which has involved law enforcement agencies in both countries working together to establish how the attack unfolded and who was involved. A United States military tribunal has ruled that Fort Hood shooter Nidal Malik Hassan will be executed by firing squad. Hassan killed 13 unarmed soldiers and injured 32 others at the Texas base in 2009 in the deadliest non-combat attack on American soil. The execution method is the first of its kind for the United States military since the Second World War. The decision marks a significant moment in military justice as authorities prepare to carry out the sentence following years of legal proceedings.
4: In London, the temperature is 59. Paris is 59, Berlin is 58, and Rome is 68. In Asia, Beijing is 66, Singapore is 87, and Tokyo is 76. In Sydney, the temperature is 66, and Auckland is 64. We'll update world news and temperatures at the top of every hour.
1: Our historic recording dates to 1931. Ettore Panizza with the orchestra of La Scala Milan, taking a break from being the pit orchestra for operas, giving us the fourth and final movement of Mendelssohn's Italian Symphony, the Symphony No. 4, and this is the movement that gives the symphony its nickname, the Italian, because it is based on a saltarello, which is an Italian and South French, Spanish type dance form, rather frantic and wild, as you'll now hear.
5: This is Aria, popular classical music, every day and everywhere.

The Saltarello, the fourth movement of Mendelssohn's Symphony No. 4, the Italian, appropriately enough, performed there in that 1931 recording by an Italian conductor and orchestra, the Orchestra of La Scala Milan with Ettore Panizza. Mozart next. We'll hear the opening movement of his Piano Concerto No. 12, Herbert Menges, with the Philharmonia Orchestra and Moira Limpani on the piano.

opening movement of Mozart's 12th piano concerto, Moira Limpany, the pianist, Herbert Menges with the Philharmonia Orchestra. Two pieces and we're at the bottom of this hour. First, a song that I used to sing, but not at all like how Joan Sutherland does. Here's Joan, together with the Orchestra of the Royal Opera House Covent Garden and Francesco Molinari Pradelli giving us Let the Bright Seraphim, music from the opera Samson by Handel. And then we'll hear one of Federico Moreno Torroba's Castles of Spain, this one being Alcazar de Segovia with Andres Segovia on the guitar.

0: Andreas Segovia on the guitar with the eighth of Taroba's Castles of Spain. Before that, Let the Bright Seraphim, sung by Joan Sutherland, together with the Royal Opera House Orchestra of Covent Garden and Francesco Molinari Pradelli. US News, Sports, Business and Weather Updates next.
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2: A death row inmate in Tennessee is awake and speaking after surviving two lethal injection attempts, her lawyers have said. Krista Pike is believed to be the only known person to survive a lethal injection, a case experts have described as unprecedented. She remains in hospital. Meanwhile, the Fort Hood shooter Naidoo Malik Hassan is to be executed by firing squad, a first for the United States military since the Second World War. He killed 13 unarmed soldiers and injured 32 others in the deadliest non-combat attack on an American military base. The Los Angeles Dodgers have taken a 2-1 lead in their National League Division Series against the Atlanta Braves. Yoshinobu Yamamoto struck out 10 batters, out-dueling Chris Sale, while Enrique Hernandez crushed a 2-run home run. In hockey, the New York Rangers lead the New York Islanders after Oliver Bjorkstrand scored twice. The Philadelphia Eagles' offensive tackle Lane Johnson has retired, saying he wants to focus on his mental health. United States stock futures climbed today, with Dow Jones Industrial Average futures up 281 points, or 0.55%. While S&P 500 futures and NASDAQ 100 futures also advanced. The gains follow the NASDAQ reaching a new record high, as traders keep a close watch on rising treasury yields. Meanwhile, Starbucks faces a lawsuit accusing the company of mislabeling sugar-free protein drinks. On the economy, recent data continues to highlight resilience. Though the Federal Reserve is working to avoid inflation similar to the 1980s.
1: 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Boston is 48, Chicago is 67, Denver is 71, New York is 56, Los Angeles is 89, San Francisco is 69, Seattle is 56, small town Texas is 78. Our next look at U.S. weather will be at the bottom of the next hour.
0: David Rowell here, taking you back to the music with... If at first you don't succeed, try again. And if you don't succeed the second time, well, third time's a charm. Yes, I'm talking about the Leonora Overture No. 3 of Beethoven. And it is my favorite of the three overtures.

0: we all should be so grateful that Beethoven didn't just throw away the rejects, but kept them all. So we have such a fascinating musical record of how Beethoven edited and modified and adapted the original idea through the two major reworkings. Wilhelm Furtwängler with the Vienna Philharmonic.
1: Aria, popular classical music, making the world a better place, one song at a time.

the Leonora No. 3 Overture of Beethoven, performed by the Vienna Philharmonic. Wilhelm Furtwängler, the conductor. Music now by Mario Castel Nuovo Tedesco, definitely one of the longer names of composers. It's his Concert Rhapsody on the tune Largo al Factotum from Rossini's The Barber of Seville Opera. You mightn't know the tune by name, but you'll probably recognize it as Figaro's aria. Lee and Esther Berenger, or Berenger, perhaps, on the violin and piano, respectively.

That was the Concert Rhapsody on the aria Largo al Factotum from the opera The Barber of Seville by Rossini, written by Mario Castelnuovo Tedesco and performed by the sisters Lee and Esther Beringer on violin and piano. Two pieces, I think, to finish off this hour. The first etude of Chopin, courtesy of Roger Woodward on the piano, and then the Champagne Polka of Johann Strauss Jr., Christian Rainer with the London Philharmonic.

0: You are listening to the encore repeat of David's Daily Delights show, a repeat of the hour that originally played 12 hours earlier. Here's David with the last hour of his Daily Delights show. After this hour, we move to our 3-hour soft, smooth and gentle music show next.
1: David Rowell here. Welcome to the final hour of my Tuesday show, World News and Weather. Then, as always, we open the last hour with a waltz.
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3: A United States arrest has been announced in connection with the school shooting in Tumbler Ridge, Canada. Authorities have not released further details about the individual taken into custody or the charges faced. The shooting at the Tumbler Ridge school shocked the small community and prompted a cross-border investigation. Officials say more information will be released as the case develops. The arrest marks a significant step in the inquiry, which has involved law enforcement agencies in both countries working together to establish how the attack unfolded and who was involved. A United States military tribunal has ruled that Fort Hood shooter Nidal Malik Hassan will be executed by firing squad. Hassan killed 13 unarmed soldiers and injured 32 others at the Texas base in 2009 in the deadliest non-combat attack on American soil. The execution method is the first of its kind for the United States military since the Second World War. The decision marks a significant moment in military justice as authorities prepare to carry out the sentence following years of legal proceedings.
4: In London, the temperature is 59. Paris is 59, Berlin is 58, and Rome is 68. In Asia, Beijing is 66, Singapore is 87, and Tokyo is 76. In Sydney, the temperature is 66, and Auckland is 64. We'll update world news and temperatures at the top of every hour.
1: Our opening waltz is from Franz Lehár. It's his Gold and Silver Waltz. Jody Boskovsky with the Vienna Johann Strauss Orchestra.
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From the Gaiety of La Belle Epoque in Vienna, where we heard the Golden Silver Waltz of Franz Lehár with Philly Boskowski and the Vienna Johann Strauss Orchestra, we go to the not quite so gay Prelude and Liebestod, the opening and closing of Wagner's opera Tristan and Isolde, Leopold Stokowski with the NBC Symphony Orchestra.

0: The Terrible Tragedy of Tristan and Isolde. Music by Richard Wagner. We heard the prelude and then the Liebestod, the love death, performed by Leopold Stokowski with the NBC Symphony Orchestra. And here we are already at the bottom of this hour, U.S. news, sports, business and weather updates.
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2: A death row inmate in Tennessee is awake and speaking after surviving a failed execution, her lawyers say. Krista Pike received two lethal injections, but was later found conscious in hospital. Experts describe her apparent recovery as unprecedented, noting she is believed to be the only known person to survive a lethal injection. The case has raised serious questions about the state's execution procedures. Pike was convicted of murder and had been on death row for decades before the failed attempt. An investigation into what went wrong is now underway. The Los Angeles Dodgers have taken a 2-1 lead in their National League Division Series against the Atlanta Braves. Yoshinobu Yamamoto struck out 10 batters, out-dueling Chris Sale, while Enrique Hernandez crushed a 2-run home run. In hockey, the New York Rangers lead the New York Islanders after Oliver Bjorkstrand scored twice. The Philadelphia Eagles' offensive tackle Lane Johnson has retired, saying he wants to focus on his mental health. United States stock futures moved higher today after the Nasdaq closed at a record high, with Dow futures up more than 280 points and S&P 500 futures gaining about 45. Tesla reported stronger than expected quarterly deliveries, while Starbucks faces a lawsuit accusing it of mislabeling sugar-free protein drinks. McDonald's Monopoly also returns with a $1 million prize and new digital gameplay. The national debt now stands at more than $40 trillion. And analysts warn the Federal Reserve is working to avoid 1980s-style inflation.
1: Keep listening for a World News Bulletin at the top of each hour. In Boston, it is 47. Chicago is 66. Denver is 70. New York is 55. Los Angeles is 89. San Francisco is 67, Seattle is 54, and here in small town Texas, it is 77. Our next look at U.S. weather will be at the bottom of the next hour.
0: David Rell here, taking you back to the music for the 28 and a half minutes remaining of my Tuesday show. We'll hear the second Romanian Rhapsody of George Enescu and Taldorati with the London Symphony Orchestra.
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second Romanian Rhapsody of George Enescu, and Taldorati with the London Symphony Orchestra. Now we have the USSR Symphony Orchestra, as it was back then, with Yevgeny Svetlanov, its long-time conductor, and the third part of the Pas de Deux from Sleeping Beauty by Tchaikovsky. After that, a different third part, the third movement of Beethoven's First Symphony, Karl Schurich with the Orchestra of the Paris Society of Conservatory Concerts.

it, the third movement of Beethoven's first symphony, that was the orchestra of the Conservatory Concert Society in Paris, together with Carl Schurig, and before that, the USSR Symphony Orchestra and Yevgeny Svetlanov, the third part of the Grand Pas de Deux from Sleeping Beauty by Tchaikovsky. Two pieces, and we're done. We'll hear the first of Niccolo Paganini's, I think it's 24, violin caprices, Maria Dueñas on the violin. And then from the first suite of Ancient Airs and Dances by Respighi, we'll hear the first part, Arthur, Rodzinski with the NBC Symphony Orchestra, which means it's time for me now, David Rowell, to say thanks for tuning in and listening. Please keep on listening to ARIA. We have our 3 hours of soft, smooth, and gentle music coming up right after this. Bye for now.

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0: 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We start with 3 hours of soft, smooth, gentle music. Then David gives us 3 hours of his daily delights, followed by Wendy with her ARIA Pops concert, and then David with the second 3 hours of his daily delights with more of the music you're sure to enjoy.
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Our hour of the softest, smoothest, and gentlest music is almost over, but don't go away. David is waiting to continue your musical enjoyment at the top of the hour.

0: 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We start with 3 hours of soft, smooth, gentle music. 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
2: Dave Grohl here. It's the middle of the week. Indeed, that used to be the literal name of it, Mittwoch, midweek, as well as Bodenstag, Botan's Day, and various other things. But for us here in English these days, it's Wednesday, world news and weather. And then we start, as always, with an overture, albeit in this case a prelude, and to Act 3.
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4: The wife of Spain's prime minister has been forbidden from leaving the country as corruption investigations continue to mount. The development adds further pressure on the prime minister's government in Madrid. Meanwhile, in the United Kingdom, Prime Minister Keir Starmer has announced his resignation, bringing an end to his leadership. In France, unprecedented student protests are rocking the nation, with high school pupils demanding to be heard in what has become the country's biggest student demonstrations in decades. Tear gas was thrown at protesters in the city of Lyon as thousands of students took to the streets nationwide. A death row inmate in Tennessee is awake and speaking after surviving 2 failed lethal injections, her lawyers have said. Krista Pike was convicted of murder in 1996. Experts have described her apparent recovery as unprecedented, believing she is the only known person to survive a lethal injection. She remains in hospital, and further legal proceedings are expected. The case has raised serious questions about the state's execution methods and has drawn widespread attention across the United States.
5: In London, the temperature is 59. Paris is 60, Berlin is 59, and Rome is 71. In Asia, Beijing is 80, Singapore is 92, and Tokyo is 75. In Sydney, the temperature is 62, and Auckland is 55. We'll update world news and temperatures at the top of every hour.
2: Just sort of another word for Wednesday, Mercredi, Mercury's Day in French. Oh, see if I can't look up or remember some other words for Wednesday, shall I? No, it's not really very musically essential knowledge, is it? What is musically essential, though, is playing some, or else my job will be at risk. Here is the prelude to Act 3 of Richard Wagner's lovely happy-making opera, The Master Singers of Nuremberg, Adrian Bolt, with the New Philharmonia Orchestra. ARIA, popular classical music, making the world a better place, one song at a time.

Prelude to Act 3, the last act of Richard Wagner's opera, The Master Singers of Nuremberg, Adrian Bolt with the New Philharmonia Orchestra. Schubert next, his ninth and last symphony at second movement, Jascha Horenstein with the Gothenburg Symphony Orchestra.

The second movement of Schubert's Symphony No. 9, the Gothenburg Symphony Orchestra and Jascha Horenstein. Tchaikovsky now. We'll hear kind of sort of the last bit of character dancing in Act 1 before it starts to get magical and amazing. This is the fifth scene from Tableau 1 called Scene and Grandfather's Dance. John Lanchbury with the Philharmonia Orchestra.

0: was the scene and grandfather's dance from Nutcracker's first act. Music by Tchaikovsky, performed by the Philharmonia Orchestra and John Lanchbery, taking us down to U.S. news, sports, business and weather updates.
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2: Krista Pike, a death row inmate in Tennessee, is awake and speaking after

0: arguing that previous comments made by New York Attorney General Letitia James should disqualify her from the case. The San Diego Padres have kept their season alive in the National League Division Series, powered by a home run from Jake Cronenworth and a strong relief outing from Michael King. Meanwhile, the Los Angeles Dodgers took a 2-1 lead over the Atlanta Braves, with Yoshinobu Yamamoto outdueling Chris Sale. In the National Football League, Philadelphia Eagles All-Pro right tackle Lane Johnson has announced his retirement, saying he wants to focus on his mental health. United States stock futures moved higher early Wednesday after the Nasdaq closed at a fresh record high, with Dow Jones Industrial Average futures up 281 points and S&P 500 futures gaining 35.5 points. Treasury yields pulled back from multi-decade highs, while markets are pacing for a fourth straight day of gains. Attention now turns to the Federal Reserve as investors weigh efforts to avoid repeating 1980s-style inflation. Meanwhile, Starbucks faces a lawsuit accusing the company of mislabeling its sugar-free protein drinks.
1: Keep listening for a world news bulletin at the top of each hour. In Boston, it is 43. Chicago is 62. Denver is 65. New York is 52. Los Angeles is 81. San Francisco is 64. Seattle is 54. And here in small town Texas, it is 74. Our next look at U.S. weather will be at the bottom of the next hour.
2: David Grohl here, taking you back to the music with the March of the Pilgrims, which is the second part of Harold in Italy by Eck de Berlioz. Tabia Zimmerman is the viola soloist, the London Symphony Orchestra conducted by Colin Davis.
3: Aria, the world's best classical music, now being broadcast to the world.

The second part of Harold in Italy by Hector Berlioz, Colin Davis, the London Symphony Orchestra, and on the viola,

Dear Zimmerman, we're going to hear a theme and 6, a theme and 6 variations on a Turkish march that Beethoven wrote, Emil Galeel's on the piano, and then from Johann Strauss Jr.'s wonderful operetta, Die Fledermaus, we'll hear the song Klänge der Heimat. Would you prefer that in English? Sounds or Song of My Homeland, Clemens Krauss with the Vienna Philharmonic.

A really wonderful operetta. If you're not quite ready to plunge into the deep end of the pool, that would be full-on opera. Treat yourself to an operetta like Die Fledermaus, or perhaps even one of the comic operettas of Gilbert and Sullivan. It will be a wonderful next step on your musical journey. From the Lieutenant Kijet music that Sergei Prokofiev wrote for the film, and also part of it distilled into a suite, we'll hear the third part of the suite, Kijet's Wedding, Fritz Reiner with the Chicago Symphony Orchestra. And then concluding this hour of music, we'll hear the first movement of Leopold Mozart's Sinfonia in B flat major. That would be Wolfgang Amadeus Mozart's Dear Old Dad, Donald Armstrong with the New Zealand Chamber Orchestra.

0: 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We start with 3 hours of soft, smooth, gentle music. Then David gives us 3 hours of his daily delights, followed by Wendy with her ARIA Pops concert, and then David with the second 3 hours of his daily delights with more of the music you're sure to enjoy.
1: Welcome to the second hour of David's Daily Delights show. We'll hear this, and then one more hour of David's Daily Delights before breaking for the ARIA Pops concert.
2: It's David Rowell here. Welcome to my Wednesday show. It's second hour, world news and weather, and then a piece of vocal music. I was pausing because how to describe this piece? It is part of the fabric of musical Britain. It absolutely is. It's even been proposed as possibly an English national anthem, because as Britain continues to devolve, there's a thought, well, why should we not have our own English national anthem as well as the British national anthem? Complicated topic. Let's just enjoy the music after world news and weather.
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4: Israel is marking 3 years since the October 7th attack with memorials and protests across the country. Commemorations honor the victims and the hostages taken during the assault, while demonstrations call for action on those still held in Gaza. The anniversary comes amid ongoing regional tensions and continuing diplomatic efforts to secure a ceasefire. A death row inmate in the United States is awake and speaking after what lawyers describe as a failed execution. Krista Pike survived 2 lethal injections in Tennessee and is now hospitalized. Experts and lawyers have called her apparent recovery unprecedented, noting she is believed to be the only known person to survive a lethal injection. The case has raised many questions about the procedure and what happens next. Pike was convicted of murder and had been scheduled to be executed by firing squad.
5: In London, the temperature is 58. Paris and Berlin are 62. Rome is 74. In Asia, Beijing is 79, Singapore 91, and Tokyo 72. In the Pacific, Sydney is 61 and Auckland 55. We'll update world news and temperatures at the top of every hour.
2: Our choice of vocal music today is influenced by the fact that on this day in musical history in 1918, the English musicologist and composer Hubert Parry passed away at the age of 70. And he's got several great pieces of music that the Brits absolutely treasure and for good purpose. But one of them shines out head and shoulders above all the others. We're going to hear Richard Cook, together with the Royal Philharmonic Orchestra and Chorus, give us that very special piece, Jerusalem.
0: ARIA. The world's best classical music, now being broadcast to the world.

marvelous music by Hubert Parry, Jerusalem, very stirring, emotional, evokes a lot of what these days some people would sneer and call old-fashioned or inappropriate even emotions. Not going to tell you which they are, because you might be one of those people. And if so, welcome to your views, as long as you like the music. That's the main thing. We go now to Chopin, his second piano sonata, its third movement, The Funeral March. Alexander Brailovsky on the piano.

The third movement of Chopin's second piano sonata, much parodied and used to indicate a funeral march, which is exactly what he had in mind for it. Jacques Offenbach, now we're going to hear his American Eagle Waltz. And after that, how are we going to get to, after that we'll hear the waltz from Gustav Holst's Ballet Suite. Adrian Lieper with the Czechoslovak Radio Symphony Orchestra and Viktor Szymczysko

waltz from Gustav Holst's Ballet Suite. Before that, a different waltz, the American Eagle Waltz of Jacques Offenbach, Erich Consort with the Cincinnati Pops Orchestra. Interesting to hear how the simple old 1-2-3, 1-2-3 waltz can become so extremely different from one treatment to the next, isn't it? George Frideric Handel, his Amaryllis Suite, the 8th piece, a scherzo and trio with the Yehudi Menuhin and the Royal Philharmonic, will take us down to the bottom of the hour.

0: The eighth part of Handel's Amaryllis Suite, Yehudi Menuhin and the Royal Philharmonic. And here we are, kind of sort of at the bottom of the hour with US news, sports, business and weather updates.
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2: Krista Pike, a death row inmate in Tennessee, is awake and speaking after surviving two lethal injections, her lawyers have said. Experts have described her apparent recovery as unprecedented, noting she is believed to be the only known person to survive a lethal injection. The convicted killer remains in hospital, and the failed execution has raised many questions about the state's procedures. Meanwhile, lawyers for one of the so-called Cornell Seven have called for a special prosecutor to be removed from the rape allegations. Investigation, arguing that previous comments made by New York Attorney General Letitia James should disqualify her from the case. The San Diego Padres have kept their season alive in the National League Division Series, powered by a home run from Jake Cronenworth and a strong relief outing from Michael King. Meanwhile, the Los Angeles Dodgers took a 2-1 lead over the Atlanta Braves, with Yoshinobu Yamamoto out-dueling Chris Sale. In the National Football League, Philadelphia Eagles All-Pro right tackle Lane Johnson has announced his retirement, saying he wants to focus on his mental health. United States stock futures moved higher early Wednesday after the Nasdaq closed at a fresh record high, with Dow Jones Industrial Average futures up 281 points and S&P 500 futures gaining 35.5 points. Treasury yields pulled back from multi-decade highs, while markets are pacing for a fourth straight day of gains. Attention now turns to the Federal Reserve as investors weigh efforts to avoid repeating 1980s-style inflation. Meanwhile, Starbucks faces a lawsuit accusing the company of mislabeling its sugar-free protein drinks.
1: 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A look at temperatures across the nation. Boston is at 42.

the overture to the Pirates of Penzance, music by Sir Arthur Sullivan. And of course there was William Schenck Gilbert writing the words to the operetta, but we don't have many words in the overture, as you may have noticed. We go now to Mozart, his Horn Concerto No. 4, its third movement. The great horn player Barry Tuckwell joins Neville Mariner with the Academy of St. Martin's. And then Elgar's Imperial March, George Hirst with the BBC Philharmonic.

Elgar's Imperial March, and before that, Mozart's Horn Concerto No. 4 in the E-flat K495, the third movement. We go to Bach now, his first French suite, BWV 812. We hear the opening movement. Andras Schiff is on the piano. And then from the opera Marta by Friedrich von Flotow, we hear the Act 3 aria Mappa Re. Richard Armstrong is with the London Philharmonic and the singing of the part of Lionel Roberto Alagna.

0: lovely Mappa Ree from Flauto's opera Mater. It's really only remembered for one, maybe two operas, and one or two pieces, that obviously being one of them. The singer Roberto Alagna with the London Philharmonic and Richard Armstrong. Before that, Andras Schiff on the piano with the opening part of Bach's First French Suite. Two pieces to end off this hour. We'll hear from Act 2 of the ballet La Fille Malgardée, a piece described as consternation and forgiveness. Barry Wordsworth with the Royal Liverpool Philharmonic. And then from Darius Milhaud's French Suite, we'll hear the third piece, the Ile de France, part of downtown Paris. Sergiu Celibidache with the Munich Philharmonic.
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1: Welcome to the third hour of David's Daily Delights show. 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
0: David Rell here. Welcome to the start of the third hour, the last hour of the first half of my Wednesday show. World news and weather, then a recent release.
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3: A researcher at a Russian plague laboratory has died after contracting an unknown infection, prompting dozens of people to be quarantined. The death has fueled criticism over a lack of transparency from Russian authorities. An infectious disease expert says the limited information emerging from Russia is concerning, and questions remain over whether the official account of the death can be trusted. The incident has drawn international attention amid broader scrutiny of the laboratory and its work. A United States death row inmate is awake and speaking after surviving a failed execution in Tennessee. Krista Pike received two lethal injections, but was later found conscious in hospital. Her lawyers described the recovery as unprecedented, saying she is believed to be the only known person to survive such a procedure. The case has raised serious questions about the state's execution process. Pike was convicted of murder in 1996. Her legal team is now calling for a full investigation into what went wrong.
4: In London, the temperature is 58. Paris is 61, Berlin is 68, and Rome shows 75. In Asia, Beijing is 70, Singapore is 91, and Tokyo is 70. In Sydney, the temperature is 60, and Auckland is 55. We'll update world news and temperatures at the top of every hour.
0: A recent release came out in 2010. It's music by Josef Gungel, his Dirk, Dick und Dön, a gallop for orchestra. Christian Siemenes with the Nuremberg Symphony Orchestra.
5: ARIA, popular classical music, making the world a better place, one song at a time.

Dirk Diek und Dun, a gallop for orchestra by Josef Gungel, and it means through thick and thin. Christian Simonis with the Nuremberg Symphony Orchestra. Now we go to Liszt. He wrote a lot of Hungarian rhapsodies and also a Hungarian fantasy. We're going to hear that. Kirill Kondrashin with the London Symphony Orchestra and Sviatoslav Richter.

Okay, rapturous audience. Rather not hear them, but hey-ho. That was the London Symphony Orchestra with Kirill Kondrashin conducting and Sviatoslav Richter on the piano. Liszt's Hungarian Fantasy. Two pieces and we're at the bottom of this hour. We'll hear the second movement of Mendelssohn's Reformation Symphony, the Symphony No. 5. Dmitri Mitropoulos with the New York Philharmonic. And then Ernst von Donjani's Vale of Perrette Ballet, we'll hear The Wedding Waltz. I have the sudden mental picture of, instead of the ride, statelily, what word do I mean? Proceeding down the aisle with grace and purpose. Maybe The Wedding Waltz would encourage her to waltz down the aisle. But with who? One of the bridesmaids? Her father? Who only knows? We've got Hermann Abendroth with the Berlin State Opera Orchestra for The Wedding Waltz.

0: Wedding Waltz from the Vale of Pirette Ballet by Ernst von Dohnányi. Hermann Abendroth with the Berlin State Opera Orchestra. And before that, we had the second movement of the Fifth Symphony of Mendelssohn, Dmitri Mitropoulos, with the New York Philharmonic. A few words from Anna, and then US News, Sports, Business, and Weather updates.
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0: The case has raised serious questions about the state's execution procedures and what happens next for the convicted killer, who was sentenced to death for murder. Lionel Messi has retired from international duty with Argentina, marking his farewell with a goal and an emotional speech. The 8-time Ballon d'Or winner told fans he wished he could play forever. Meanwhile, Cristiano Ronaldo says Jesus broke his word over Portugal, comparing himself to Pelé and Maradona. England's Harry Kane became his country's all-time record goalscorer, with Jude Bellingham calling him England's greatest ever. United States stock futures climbed on Wednesday after the Nasdaq closed at a record high, with Dow futures up 281 points, S&P 500 futures adding 35 points, and Nasdaq 100 futures rising 194 points. Amazon shares have delivered strong long-term gains, while Tesla reported better-than-expected quarterly deliveries. Starbucks faces a lawsuit over allegedly mislabeled sugar-free protein drinks, and McDonald's monopoly returns with a $1 million prize and new digital gameplay. Treasury yields have retreated from multi-decade highs, and Middle East crude exports have risen above pre-war levels despite Houthi attacks.
1: 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Our next look at U.S. weather will be at the bottom of the next hour.
2: David Rell here, taking you back to the music with the complete ballet music that Charles Gounod was required to add to his opera Faust before the Parisian public would accept it. Strange, isn't it? Georg Scholte with the Orchestra of the Royal Opera House, Covent Garden.
3: Aria, the world's best classical music, now being broadcast to the world.

complete ballet music. Not that there was a lot of it, 15 and a half minutes from Gounod's Faust. Gail Schulte with the Orchestra of the Royal Opera House, Covent Garden. Here's, two pieces of Russian music in a row. First of all, Kamarinskaya, described by its composer Mikhail Glinka as a Russian scherzo and a fantasy for orchestra. Described me as a rollicking good tune. We've got the Band of the Red Star Red Army Chorus. And then we'll hear Sergei Rachmaninoff's Piano Prelude in G Minor. That's been orchestrated and performed here by Eugene Normandy and the Philadelphia Orchestra. That may leave us time for one more little bit of something, in which case it would be part of Tommaso Albinoni's Concerto in 5, the Allegro Movement Trevor Pinnock with the English Concert. And definitely after that, if not before, I'll be on my way out the door and surrendering the microphone to Wendy Barnett and her Aria Pops concert.

0: 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We start with 3 hours of soft, smooth, gentle music. Then David gives us 3 hours of his daily delights, followed by Wendy with her ARIA Pops concert, and then David with the second 3 hours of his daily delights with more of the music you're sure to enjoy.
1: Welcome to the ARIA Pops concert. I'm Wendy Barnett, here with you playing the most popular works by the most famous composers of all time. Coming up this hour, music from the Four Seasons, a selection from Carmen, and after a short break, music from Tchaikovsky. I'll be right back after world news and weather.
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3: A researcher at a Russian plague laboratory has died after contracting an unknown infection, prompting dozens of people to be quarantined. The death has fueled criticism over a lack of transparency from Russian authorities. An infectious disease expert says the limited information emerging from Russia is concerning, and questions remain over whether the official account of the death can be trusted. The incident has drawn international attention amid broader scrutiny of the laboratory and its work. France has suspended the use of stun grenades by police, following an incident in which a teenage boy's hand was blown off during student protests. The decision was announced after several groups complained that officers used disproportionate force against young demonstrators. Hundreds of thousands of people have taken to the streets across France in a wave of protests by high school pupils, with riot police clashing with students and using tear gas. The suspension marks a significant shift in policing tactics as authorities respond to growing concerns over injuries sustained by teenagers during the demonstrations.
4: In London, the temperature is 57. Paris is 61. Berlin is 75. Rome is 75. In Asia, Beijing is 62. Singapore is 90. Tokyo is 70. In Sydney, the temperature is 60. Auckland is 53. We'll update world news and temperatures at the top of every hour.
1: Welcome back. Thank you for joining me. We always like to begin with a longer selection after news and weather, and this next work is a little over 9 minutes long. From Tchaikovsky's Sixth Symphony, the Pathétique, we'll hear the second movement. This was his final completed symphony, and it premiered in St. Petersburg in 1893. Tchaikovsky was conducting. We'll hear the second movement. It has an unusual waltz in 5/4 time, giving the movement an asymmetrical pulse. We'll hear Wilhelm Furtwängler conducting the Berlin Philharmonic.
0: This is ARIA, popular classical music, every day and everywhere.

That was the second movement of Tchaikovsky's Sixth Symphony here on the Aria Pops Concert. Coming up, music from Brahms, Beethoven, and Mozart. But first, right now, Georges Bizet's Carmen. Let's hear the Entr'acte of Acts 1 and 2 with Sir Thomas Beecham conducting the French Radio National Orchestra. And we'll begin with the opening to Spring from the Four Seasons by Antonio Vivaldi. Here's Guido Cantelli conducting the New York Philharmonic Symphony Orchestra with violinist John Carigliano.

The Entr'acte of Acts 1 and 2 of Carmen by Georges Bizet, and before that, the first movement to Spring by Antonio Vivaldi from his Four Seasons. In about 13 minutes, we'll have a check of U.S. news, sports, business, and weather here on ARIA Radio. But first, music from Antonín Dvořák. Well, let's hear his Slavonic Dance No. 4 with Fabian Savitsky conducting the Indianapolis Symphony Orchestra. And we'll start with the third movement to Johannes Brahms' Fourth Symphony with Fritz Busch conducting the Vienna Symphony Orchestra.

0: That was Antonín Dvořák's Slavonic Dance No. 4, and before that, the third movement to Brahms Symphony No. 4. Coming up after a short break, music from Bach. I'll be right back after U.S. news, sports, business, and weather.
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3: A death row inmate in Tennessee is awake and speaking after surviving a failed execution attempt. Krista Pike, convicted of murdering Colleen Slemmer, received two lethal injections but did not die. A medical expert advising her legal team says she is communicating in a basic way and remains hospitalized. Her survival has raised unprecedented questions about how the state proceeds with her sentence. The San Diego Padres kept their season alive in the National League Division Series, powered by Jake Cronenworth's home run and Michael King's strong relief outing. In other playoff action, Yoshinobu Yamamoto outdueled Chris Sale as the Los Angeles Dodgers took a 2-1 lead over the Atlanta Braves. Meanwhile, the Philadelphia Eagles all-pro right tackle Lane Johnson announced his retirement, saying he wants to focus on his mental health. SpaceX is reportedly seeking $40 billion to purchase NVIDIA chips, according to a report. The company's stock, trading under the ticker symbol SPCX, was up more than 2% in pre-market trading, quoted at $168.28. The reported chip purchase would represent a major expansion of SpaceX's artificial intelligence capabilities. Meanwhile, United States futures rose after the NASDAQ hit a new record high. Dow Jones futures were up 281 points, while S&P 500 futures gained 35 points.
2: 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Boston is 40, Chicago is 61, Denver is 63, New York is 50, Los Angeles is 79, San Francisco is 62, Seattle is 53, and in small town Texas, it is 72. Our next look at U.S. weather will be at the bottom of the next hour.
0: Welcome back to the Aria Pops concert. I'm Wendy Barnett, here with you playing the most popular works by the most famous composers of all time. Thank you for joining me. This half hour will start with a selection from Bach, a work that's a little over 8 minutes long, the first movement to his orchestral suite number 3, the Overture. Bach's orchestral suites adapt French dance suite traditions for instrumental ensemble, and the third one was composed during Bach's Leipzig years. The opening follows the French overture model with a stately opening section and a faster fugal middle section. We'll hear Helmuth Riddling conducting the Oregon Bach Festival Chamber Orchestra.
4: Aria, popular classical music, making the world a better place, one song at a time.

That was the Overture to Bach's Orchestral Suite No. 3 here on the Aria Pops Concert. Coming up, music from John Philip Sousa and a selection from The Carnival of the Animals. Right now, from Mozart's Symphony No. 40, one of only two Mozart symphonies in a minor key, we'll hear the fourth movement with Antal Doradi conducting the Minneapolis Symphony Orchestra. And then we'll follow that up with the third movement to Beethoven's Pathetique with Jeno Jandó at the piano.

That was the third movement to Beethoven's Pathetique, and before that, the fourth movement to Mozart's Symphony No. 40. Coming up in about 7 minutes or so, we'll have a check of news and weather here on the Aria Pops concert. But first, music from John Philip Sousa. We'll hear the Washington Post March with Eugene Ormandy conducting the Philadelphia Orchestra. And then if we have time, we'll squeeze in The Swan, movement number 13 from The Carnival of the Animals by Camille Saint-Saëns. Do stay with us as we continue here on Aria Radio with music coming up from Frédéric Chopin, Aaron Copland, and Haydn. We'll hear the Prague Chamber Orchestra perform The Carnival of the Animals, The Swan by Camille Saint-Saëns right after this selection from John Philip Sousa, The Washington Post March.

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1: Thank you for joining me for the ARIA Pops concert. I'm Wendy Barnett, here with you playing the most popular works by the most famous composers of all time. Thanks for joining us today. Coming up this hour, music from Giacomo Rossini, Beethoven, Mendelssohn, and much more, right after World News and Weather.
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3: A researcher at a Russian plague laboratory has died after contracting an unknown infection, prompting dozens of people to be quarantined. The death has fueled a backlash over transparency, with infectious disease experts saying the lack of information from Russia is concerning. Questions are being raised about whether the official account of the death at the facility can be trusted. Authorities have not released further details about the infection or the researcher's work. France has suspended the use of stun grenades by police during student protests after a boy's hand was blown off. The decision follows complaints from several groups that officers used disproportionate force against teenagers. Hundreds of thousands of people have taken to the streets across the country in a wave of demonstrations by high school pupils, with riot police clashing with protesters and using tear gas. The move marks a significant shift in policing tactics as authorities respond to growing public concern over injuries sustained by young demonstrators during the unrest.
4: A look at international temperatures. In Europe, London is 57, Paris 63, Berlin 71, and Rome 76. In Asia, Beijing is 57, Singapore 87, and Tokyo 68. In the Southern Hemisphere, Sydney is 58 and Auckland 53. We'll update world news and temperatures at the top of every hour.
1: Welcome back. Thank you for joining me. We'll begin this hour with a work that's almost 17 minutes long from Benjamin Britten. We'll hear the complete version of The Young Person's Guide to the Orchestra. He wrote this work as an introduction to the instruments of the orchestra for the 1945 educational film of the same name, Instruments of the Orchestra. Here's Felix Slatkin conducting the Concert Arts Orchestra.
5: ARIA, the world's best classical music, now being broadcast to the world.

The Young Person's Guide to the Orchestra by Benjamin Britten here on the Aria Pops Concert. Coming up, music from Haydn's Clock Symphony, a selection from Felix Mendelssohn later in the hour, and right now, Aaron Copland's Appalachian Spring Ballet, The Allegro, with Aaron Copland conducting the London Symphony Orchestra. And we'll start with the Heroic Polonaise by Frédéric Chopin with Vladimir Horowitz at the piano.

0: That was the Appalachian Spring Ballet by Aaron Copland, and before that, the Heroic Polonaise by Frédéric Chopin. Coming up, music from Giacomo Rossini, right after this break of U.S. news, sports, business, and weather.
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2: A death row inmate in Tennessee is awake and speaking after surviving a failed execution attempt. Krista Pike, convicted of murdering Colleen Slemmer, received two lethal injections but did not die. A medical expert advising her legal team says she is communicating in a basic way and remains hospitalized. Her survival has raised unprecedented questions about how the state proceeds with her sentence. The San Diego Padres kept their season alive in the National League Division Series, powered by Jake Cronenworth's home run and Michael King's strong relief outing. In other playoff action, Yoshinobu Yamamoto outdueled Chris Sale as the Los Angeles Dodgers took a 2-1 lead over the Atlanta Braves. Meanwhile, the Philadelphia Eagles all-pro right tackle Lane Johnson announced his retirement, saying he wants to focus on his mental health. SpaceX is reportedly seeking $40 billion to purchase NVIDIA chips, according to a report. The company's stock, trading under the ticker symbol SPCX, was up more than 2% in pre-market trading, quoted at $168.28. The reported chip purchase would represent a major expansion of SpaceX's artificial intelligence capabilities. Meanwhile, United States futures rose after the NASDAQ hit a new record high. Dow Jones futures were up 281 points, while S&P 500 futures gained 35 points.
1: 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Across the nation, Boston reports 40. Chicago and Denver each 60, New York 50, Los Angeles 77, San Francisco 63, Seattle 53, and here in small town Texas, 71. Our next look at U.S. weather will be at the bottom of the next hour.
0: Welcome back to the Aria Pops concert. I'm Wendy Barnett, here with you playing the most popular works by the most famous composers of all time. We'll start this half hour with a longer selection, a 10.5-minute work from Giacomo Rossini. Let's hear the overture to The Thieving Magpie with Carlo Maria Giulini conducting the Philharmonia Orchestra.
3: This is Aria, popular classical music, every day and everywhere.

That was the overture to The Thieving Magpie by Giacomo Rossini here on the Aria Pops Concert. Thank you so much for joining me. Coming up a little later, we'll have music from Robert Schumann, Tchaikovsky, Georges Bizet, and so much more as we continue here on Aria Radio. Now, music from Felix Mendelssohn's Symphony No. 4, the Italian Symphony. We'll hear the opening movement inspired from his travels in Italy in 1830. And we'll hear Anton Doraty conducting the Minneapolis Symphony Orchestra. Let's start with the second movement to Franz Joseph Haydn's Clock Symphony, Symphony No. 101. It's this second movement that gives this Symphony No. 101 the clock nickname. It's the steady ticking accompaniment. We'll hear Fritz Busch conducting the Tonkünstler Orchestra of Vienna.

That was the opening movement of Felix Mendelssohn's Italian Symphony, and before that, the second movement of Franz Joseph Haydn's Symphony 101, the Clock Symphony. Coming up in a few minutes, we'll have a check of news and weather, but first, let's have, I believe we have time to squeeze in one more selection. Let's hear the Bourée from Music for the Royal Fireworks by George Frideric Handel, with Don Jackson conducting the London Symphony Orchestra.

0: Our programming on ARIA has a 12-hour schedule that repeats for a second 12 hours each day. We start with 3 hours of soft, smooth, gentle music. Then David gives us 3 hours of his daily delights, followed by Wendy with her ARIA Pops concert, and then David with the second 3 hours of his daily delights with more of the music you're sure to enjoy.
1: This is the ARIA Pops concert. I'm Wendy Barnett here with you playing the most popular works by the most famous composers of all time. Thank you so much for joining me. Coming up after a short break, music from Robert Schumann's Piano Concerto. I'll be right back after this check of world news and weather.
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3: A researcher at a Russian plague laboratory has died after contracting an unknown infection, prompting dozens of people to be quarantined. The death has fueled a backlash over transparency, with infectious disease experts saying the lack of information from Russia is concerning. Questions are being raised about whether the official account of the death at the facility can be trusted. Authorities have not released further details about the infection or the researcher's work. France has suspended the use of stun grenades by police during student protests after a boy's hand was blown off. The decision follows complaints from several groups that officers used disproportionate force against teenagers. Hundreds of thousands of people have taken to the streets across the country in a wave of demonstrations by high school pupils, with riot police clashing with protesters and using tear gas. The move marks a significant shift in policing tactics as authorities respond to growing public concern over injuries sustained by young demonstrators during the unrest.
2: A look at international temperatures. In Europe, London is 57, Paris 63, Berlin 71, and Rome 76. In Asia, Beijing is 57, Singapore 87, and Tokyo 68. In the Southern Hemisphere, Sydney is 58, and Auckland 53. We'll update world news and temperatures at the top of every hour.
1: Welcome back to the ARIA Pops concert. I'm Wendy Barnett. Thank you for joining me. We'll begin this hour with a 10.5-minute work from Robert Schumann's Piano Concerto. He wrote the concerto with Clara Schumann in mind, and she became its first soloist. The concerto began in 1841 as a one-movement fantasy for piano and orchestra. Here's the third movement with pianist Noel Mouton Wood performing with the Netherlands Philharmonic under the direction of Walter Gehr.
4: ARIA, popular classical music, making the world a better place, one song at a time.

That was the third movement to Robert Schumann's Piano Concerto here on the Aria Pops Concert. Music coming up from Peer Gynt, a selection from Brahms' Fourth Symphony, and right now from Carmen by Georges Bizet. Let's hear Habanera, the orchestral version from Act One, with Simeon Beachcoff conducting the Paris Orchestra. And we'll start with the Dance of the Snowflakes with the choir. The Nutcracker by Tchaikovsky was his final ballet following Swan Lake and the Sleeping Beauty. And he composed this in 1891 and 1892 for the Imperial Theaters in St. Petersburg. We'll hear Yevgeny Svetlanov conducting the USSR Symphony Orchestra.

That was Habanera from Act One of Carmen by Georges Bizet. And before that, we heard Dance of the Snowflakes from The Nutcracker by Tchaikovsky. Coming up in about 8 minutes, we'll have a check of news and weather here on the Aria Pops concert. But first, we'll begin this set of music with Bach's Brandenburg Concerto No. 4. We'll hear the third movement with Fritz Reiner conducting the RCA Victor Symphony Orchestra. We'll follow that up with Anitra's Dance from Peer Gynt Suite No. 1 by Edvard Grieg, with Erwin Bjelstad conducting the London Symphony Orchestra.

0: That was Anitra's Dance, movement number 16 from Peer Gynt's Suite number 1 by Edvard Grieg, and before that, the third movement to Bach's Brandenburg Concerto number 4. After a short break, music from Brahms' Fourth Symphony. I'll be right back after this check of U.S. news, sports, business, and weather.
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3: A death row inmate in Tennessee is awake and speaking after surviving a failed execution attempt. Krista Pike, convicted of murdering Colleen Slemmer,

0: sail as the Los Angeles Dodgers took a 2-1 lead over the Atlanta Braves. Meanwhile, the Philadelphia Eagles all-pro right tackle Lane Johnson announced his retirement, saying he wants to focus on his mental health. SpaceX is reportedly seeking $40 billion to purchase NVIDIA chips, according to a report. The company's stock, trading under the ticker symbol SPCX, was up more than 2% in pre-market trading, quoted at $168.28. The reported chip purchase would represent a major expansion of SpaceX's artificial intelligence capabilities. Meanwhile, United States futures rose after the NASDAQ hit a new record high. Dow Jones futures were up 281 points, while S&P 500 futures gained 35 points.
1: 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In Boston, it is 44. Chicago and Denver are both 59. New York is 53. Los Angeles is 76. San Francisco 64. Seattle 53. And here in small town Texas, it is 70. Our next look at U.S. weather will be at the bottom of the next hour.
2: Welcome back to the Aria Pops Concert. I'm Wendy Barnett, here with you playing the most popular works by the most famous composers of all time. I'll be here with you till the top of the hour when David Rowell joins us with his Daily Delights. Let's start this half hour with a work from Johannes Brahms' Fourth Symphony. We'll hear the second movement. Here's John Barbaroli conducting the Halle Orchestra.
3: Aria, the world's best classical music, now being broadcast to the world.

That was the second movement to Brahms' Fourth Symphony here on the Aria Pops Concert. Thank you again for joining us today. Music now from Beethoven's Piano Concerto No. 4. Let's hear the second movement with Clive Douglas conducting the Victorian State Orchestra with pianist Yasha Spivakovsky. And we'll start this set of music with the third movement to Mozart's Symphony No. 41. Here's Otto Klemperer conducting the Philharmonia Orchestra.

That was the second movement to Beethoven's Piano Concerto No. 4, and before that, the third movement to Mozart's Symphony No. 41. Thank you again for joining us today. I'll leave you with the promenade from Pictures at an Exhibition by Modest Mussorgsky, orchestrated by Maurice Ravel. Here's Ernest Ansermet conducting the Orchestra of the Swiss Romande.

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0: David Rowell here, back for another 3 hours on this Wednesday. World News and Weather, then a look at today in musical history with a very meaty piece of music.
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3: A major rescue operation is continuing after a devastating explosion destroyed a residential building in the southern district of Kherson. Emergency services say at least 20 people have been pulled alive from the rubble since the blast occurred on Monday evening. Several others remain unaccounted for as teams work through the night to clear debris. Local officials say the cause of the explosion is still under investigation, but they have not ruled out a gas leak. Families displaced by the incident are being housed in temporary shelters set up at nearby schools. France has suspended the use of stun grenades by police following an incident in which a teenage boy lost his hand during student protests. The decision comes after several organizations complained that officers used disproportionate force against young people. Hundreds of thousands of demonstrators have taken to the streets across the country in a wave of protests led by high school pupils. Riot police have clashed with school protesters, deploying tear gas at demonstrations. Authorities say the pause on stun grenades will remain in place while the circumstances of the boy's injury are reviewed.
4: In London, the temperature is 56. Paris is 64, Berlin is 71, and Rome shows 77. In Asia, Beijing is 55, Singapore is 87, and Tokyo is 68. In Sydney, the temperature is 56, and Auckland is 54. We'll update world news and temperatures at the top of every hour.
0: A very quick mention of an event on this day in musical history in 1936, and then a very long piece of music to illustrate. Charles Dutoit, the Swiss conductor of the Montreal Symphony Orchestra from 1977 to 2002, was born on this day 90 years ago. And since 2002, he's been with the Royal Philharmonic and even with the St. Petersburg Philharmonic as well. He and his orchestra, the Montreal Symphony Orchestra, got a 20-year recording contract with Decca that made it and him one of the most recorded orchestras in the world. And the best of those recordings were truly, truly world class. Unfortunately, he rather resigned under a cloud after some unfortunate allegations, but that doesn't interfere with his brilliant music making while he was with them. We're going to hear the complete Saint-Saëns Organ Symphony No. 3 with Charles Dutoit and the Montreal Symphony Orchestra and Peter Herford on the organ.
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0: just absolutely magnificent. Saint-Saëns himself was extremely happy with the way that his Organ Symphony No. 3 came out, considered it perhaps his very finest piece of music. We heard Charles Dutoit with the Montreal Symphony Orchestra and Peter Herford on the organ in that 1982 recording. Dutoit, born on this day in 1936, was with the Montreal Symphony Orchestra for 25 years between 1977 and 2002. And oh my goodness, look at the time. We're well past due for US news, sports, business and weather updates. And I thought it was worth it to give us a very rare excuse to play the entirety of that piece.
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2: A death row inmate in Tennessee is awake and communicating in a basic way after surviving two lethal injections, her lawyers say. Krista Pike was convicted of murdering Colleen Slemmer in 1995. A medical expert advising her legal team says she is speaking from her hospital bed. The failed execution has raised serious questions about the state's lethal injection procedure. Pike's legal team is now calling for a full investigation into what went wrong during the unprecedented attempt to carry out her sentence. The Los Angeles Dodgers have taken a 2-1 lead over the Atlanta Braves in their National League Division Series, after Yoshinobu Yamamoto outdueled Chris Sale on the mound. Meanwhile, the San Diego Padres kept their season alive, with relief pitcher Michael King stepping up to secure a crucial win. In tennis, Coco Gauff has been eliminated from her latest tournament, falling to Elise Mertens and later describing the abusive comments she received as draining. SpaceX is reportedly seeking $40 billion to purchase NVIDIA chips, according to reports. The aerospace company is making a major push into artificial intelligence infrastructure. This development comes as United States futures rose sharply after the NASDAQ hit a new record high. Dow futures climbed more than 280 points, while S&P 500 futures

0: Brothers gained 35 points. Meanwhile, crude oil prices rose to $90.03 per barrel. American taxpayers now owe more than $40 trillion in national debt as of October 6.
1: Keep listening for a world news bulletin at the top of each hour. In Boston, it is 50. Chicago is 61. Denver is 59. New York is 56. Los Angeles is 75. San Francisco is 61. Seattle is 53. And here in small town Texas, it is 72. Our next look at U.S. weather will be at the bottom of the next hour.
2: David Rowell here, taking you back to the music. And we'll actually have another event from musical history to point us to this piece of music. On this day in 1909, Shura Cherkassky, the Ukrainian, Russian, and American concert pianist, was born. He was with us until 1995. He was known for his performances of the Romantic repertoire, basically music from the early 1800s till the early 1900s. His performance style was characterized as being of virtuoso technique and with a singing piano tone. Doesn't that sound nice? Let's hear it. Here we are with him playing one of the great pieces of romantic piano music, Liszt's Hungarian Rhapsody No. 2. Aria, popular classical music, making the world a better place, one song at a time.

Wonderful music, that, isn't it? Liszt's Hungarian Rhapsody No. 2 with Shura Cherkassky on the piano, he having been born on this day in 1909. Music of Bedřich Smetana now, the polka from his opera The Bartered Bride, Henry Adolf with the Philharmonia Slavonica.

was the polka from Biedrich Smetana's opera The Battered Bride, Henry Adolf in the Philharmonia Slavonica, kinda sort of. We go to Haydn's Symphony No. 96, the fourth and final movement, Thomas Beecham and the Royal Philharmonic, and then concluding this hour, the love scene from the ballet La Source by Leo Delibes, Eugene Normandy and the Minneapolis Symphony Orchestra.

0: ARIA, popular classical music. Our programming on ARIA has a 12-hour schedule that repeats for a second 12 hours each day. We start with 3 hours of soft, smooth, gentle music. Then David gives us 3 hours of his daily delights, followed by Wendy with her ARIA Pops concert, and then David with the second 3 hours of his daily delights with more of the music you're sure to enjoy.
1: David continues with the second hour of the second half of his Daily Delights show. 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
4: A major rescue operation is continuing after a devastating explosion destroyed a residential building in the southern district of Kherson. Emergency services say at least 20 people have been pulled alive from the rubble since the blast occurred on Monday evening. Several others remain unaccounted for as teams work through the night to clear debris. Local officials say the cause of the explosion is still under investigation, but they have not ruled out a gas leak. Families displaced by the incident are being housed in temporary shelters set up at nearby schools. France has halted the use of stun grenades by police after a 15-year-old boy's hand was blown off during student protests. The decision follows complaints from several groups that officers use disproportionate force against teenagers. Hundreds of thousands of people have taken to the streets across France in a wave of protests by high school pupils, with riot police clashing with demonstrators and using tear gas. The suspension marks a significant shift in French policing tactics as authorities respond to growing public outrage over injuries sustained by young protesters.
3: In London, 54. Paris, 64. Berlin, 70. Rome, 77. In Asia, Beijing, 53. Singapore, 86. Tokyo, 67. In the Southern Hemisphere, Sydney, 57. Auckland, 53. We'll update world news and temperatures at the top of every hour.
2: Our historic recording dates to 1940. Leopold Stokowski and the All-American Orchestra. There's a great name for you. Never mind the fact that Leopold Stokowski himself wasn't very American. He was English. Don't let the name fool you. And we're going to hear the fourth and final movement of Beethoven's Symphony No. 5.
0: ARIA, the world's best classical music, now being broadcast to the world.

It was the fourth and final movement of Beethoven's Fifth Symphony, Leopold Stokowski and the All-American Orchestra in a 1940 recording. We go to Franz von Suppé, one of his many overtures, this one to the operetta Poet and Peasant, Georg Solti with the Vienna Philharmonic.

The Overture to the Operetta, Poet and Peasant, music by Franz von Suppe, Georg Scholte with the Vienna Philharmonic. Two pieces and we're at the bottom of the hour. We'll hear the choral prelude on the hymn Down Ampney. This is organ music by Herbert Sumption, performed by Donald Hunt on the organ. And then the fourth movement of Luigi Boccherini's Symphony in C Major, Ross Popel with the London Festival Orchestra.

0: fourth movement of the Symphony in C by Luigi Boccherini, and before that, the choral prelude on the hymn tune Down Ampney by Herbert Sumption. And has a few words, then US news, sports, business, and weather updates.
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3: A death row inmate in Tennessee is awake and communicating in a basic way after surviving two lethal injections, her lawyers say. Krista Pike was convicted of murdering Colleen Slemmer in 1995. A medical expert advising her legal team says she is speaking from her hospital bed. The failed execution has raised serious questions about the state's lethal injection procedure. Pike's legal team is now calling for a full investigation into what went wrong during the unprecedented attempt to carry out her sentence. The Los Angeles Dodgers have taken a 2-1 lead over the Atlanta Braves in their National League Division Series, after Yoshinobu Yamamoto out-dueled Chris Sale on the mound. Meanwhile, the San Diego Padres kept their season alive, with relief pitcher Michael King stepping up to secure a crucial win. In tennis, Coco Gauff has been eliminated from her latest tournament, falling to Elise Mertens and later describing the abusive comments she received as draining. SpaceX is reportedly seeking $40 billion to purchase NVIDIA chips, according to reports. The aerospace company is making a major push into artificial intelligence infrastructure. This development comes as United States futures rose sharply after the NASDAQ hit a new record high. Dow futures climbed more than 280 points, while S&P 500 futures gained 35 points. Meanwhile, crude oil prices rose to $90.03 per barrel. American taxpayers now owe more than $40 trillion in national debt as of October 6.
2: 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A look at current temperatures across the United States. Boston is 56, Chicago 65, Denver 62, New York 60, Los Angeles 74, San Francisco 60, Seattle 53, and here in small town Texas 78. Our next look at U.S. weather will be at the bottom of the next hour.
0: David Rowell here, taking you back to the music with the fourth piano concerto of Sergei Rachmaninoff. Many of us will be familiar with some parts of the second and third piano concerti, maybe the first, but the fourth isn't one we often get to hear. Here's the third movement with Arturo Benedetti Michelangeli on the piano, the Philharmonia Orchestra, and conducted Ettore Grassis.
1: This is ARIA, popular classical music, every day and everywhere.

The third movement of the fourth piano concerto of Rachmaninoff. I don't think he wrote a fifth or subsequent one. Indeed, I didn't really know much about the fourth until coming across it recently. We heard Ettore Grassas leading the Philharmonia Orchestra and Arturo Benedetti Michelangeli on the piano. Another fourth. Now the fourth part of Bizet's second Lalsien suite. It's called the Carillon. John Lanchbery with the Melbourne Symphony Orchestra, and then Rudolf Virkusny on the piano with Brahms' Rhapsody in E-flat major.

Piano music by Johannes Brahms, the Rhapsody in E-flat major performed by Rudolf Verkusny on the piano. Before that, John Lanchbery with the Melbourne Symphony Orchestra giving us the Carillon, the fourth part of the first suite of the music that Georges Bizet wrote for the play L'Arlésienne. We'll probably do three pieces, I think, to finish off the hour. We'll hear a polka mazurka by Eduard Strauss, Alpen Rose, Willy Boskovsky with the Vienna Johann Strauss Chamber Orchestra. And then the 13th of Elgar's Enigma Variations. There were 14 of them, so this is the second to last. Adrian Bolt with the NBC Symphony Orchestra. And if time allows, we'll squeeze in music by Michael Pretorius, the Suite in D, the sixth part of that. Iona Brown with the Academy of St. Martin in the Fields and on the guitar, or possibly lute, Christopher Parkening,

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1: Here's David with the last hour of his Daily Delights show. After this hour, we move to our three-hour soft, smooth and gentle music show next.
0: David Rell here. Welcome to the start of the final hour of my Wednesday show. Or shows, really, now that I work a split shift. 3 hours, break for three, come back for three. World news and weather. Then we open the last hour, as always, with a waltz.
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3: A major rescue operation is continuing after a devastating explosion destroyed a residential building in the southern district of Kherson. Emergency services say at least 20 people have been pulled alive from the rubble since the blast occurred on Monday evening. Several others remain unaccounted for as teams work through the night to clear debris. Local officials say the cause of the explosion is still under investigation, but they have not ruled out a gas leak. Families displaced by the incident are being housed in temporary shelters set up at nearby schools. France has halted the use of stun grenades by police after a 15-year-old boy's hand was blown off during student protests. The decision follows complaints from several groups that officers use disproportionate force against teenagers. Hundreds of thousands of people have taken to the streets across France in a wave of protests by high school pupils, with riot police clashing with demonstrators and using tear gas. The suspension marks a significant shift in French policing tactics as authorities respond to growing public outrage over injuries sustained by young protesters.
4: In London, 54. Paris, 64. Berlin, 70. Rome, 77. In Asia, Beijing, 53. Singapore, 86. Tokyo, 67. In the Southern Hemisphere, Sydney, 57. Auckland, 53. We'll update world news and temperatures at the top of every hour.
0: Our opening waltz comes from the ballet Giselle by Adolphe Adam, and it's simply called Waltz. Well, what else is there to say? We have the gentleman known as Henry Adolphe with the orchestra known as the Philharmonia Slavonica, both are pseudonyms. And there's a long story behind that, but that's how they wish to be identified, giving us this waltz.
5: ARIA, popular classical music, making the world a better place, one song at a time.

The Waltz from Giselle by Adam Henry Adolphe with the Philharmonia Slavonica. Dvorak next. His Hussite Overture is supposed to be a three-part piece, but he only got the first bit done. Here it is, Anthony Witt with the Polish National Radio Symphony Orchestra.

It's amazing the number of times composers start a work and never finish it. And sometimes the bits that they do just get completely lost, discarded, thrown away, thrown in the fire and burned, discarded by the heirs. And sometimes we still manage to enjoy the bits that were written, as in this case, the overture to the incomplete larger work that Antonín Dvořák planned to write, called the Hussite Overture, Antony Witt with the Polish National Radio Symphony Orchestra. Beautiful piano music by Claude Debussy. Now the prelude to his Suite Bergamasque, Rudolf Firkusny on the piano, followed by the third movement of Mozart's Hafner Symphony No. 35, Eduard van Beinum with the London Philharmonic.

0: The third movement of Mozart's Symphony No. 35, before that, the prelude to the Sweet Bergamask by Debussy. And here we are at the bottom of the hour, which means US news, sports, business, and weather updates.
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2: A death row inmate in Tennessee is awake and speaking after surviving two lethal injections during a failed execution attempt. Krista Pike, convicted of murdering Colleen Slemmer, is said to be communicating in a basic way in hospital. A medical expert advising her legal team describes her condition as unprecedented. Questions are now being raised about how the execution failed and what happens next in the case. The Jacksonville Jaguars will play 26 of their next 30 regular season games away from Jacksonville. A scheduling quirk raising questions about the franchise's future. Meanwhile, three unbeaten teams remain in the National Football League, and history offers clues about which early trends will hold. In baseball, the San Diego Padres stayed alive in their division series behind a key relief performance, while the Los Angeles Dodgers took a 2-1 lead over the Atlanta Braves. SpaceX is reportedly seeking $40 billion to purchase NVIDIA chips, according to a report. The move signals a major expansion of artificial intelligence infrastructure. The company's pre-market value stood at $168.28, up 2.12%. Meanwhile, United States futures rose after the Nasdaq hit a new record high. Dow futures climbed 281 points, while S&P and Nasdaq futures also gained. Crude oil traded at $90.03 per barrel.
1: 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Boston is 59, Chicago is 68, Denver is 66, New York is 62, Los Angeles is 77, San Francisco is 63, Seattle is 53. In small town Texas, it is 84. Our next look at U.S. weather will be at the bottom of the next hour.
0: David Rell here, taking you back to the music for the last 28 minutes or so before my show ends. Starting with the fourth of the Church Windows musical depictions by Ottorino Respighi of impressive stained glass church windows in Rome. This one being the window depicting St. Gregory the Great, Antal Durati with the Minneapolis Symphony Orchestra.
3: Aria, the world's best classical music, now being broadcast to the world.

The fourth of Ottorino Respighi's church windows depicting St. Gregory the Great and Alterati with the Minneapolis Symphony Orchestra. We reach back in time a bit for this recording. Have to blow the dust off it and carefully clean it. It's a 1932 recording featuring Henry Wood with an orchestra that no longer exists, the British Symphony Orchestra. We're going to hear a piece of music written by Bach that Henry Wood arranged for the orchestra, the Gavotte and Rondo from Bach's Partita No. 3, BWV 1006. After that, we'll hear the Trojan March from Berlioz's The Trojans Opera, Eugene Normandy and the Philadelphia Orchestra.

the Trojan March from the opera of the same name by Berlioz, and before that, the Gavotte and Rondo from Bach's Partita No. 3, BWV 1006, orchestrated by Henry Wood, and then performed by Wood leading the British Symphony Orchestra in a 1932 recording. Here's Alfred Cortot on the piano with one of Chopin's etudes. This is the number 3 in F major called The Horseman. And then we'll hear the third part of Gustav Holst's Brook Green Suite, David Lloyd-Jones and the Royal Ballet Sinfonia

0: Dance, the third part of the Brook Green Suite by Holst, and before that, The Horseman, the third piano etude of Chopin. Let's squeeze in a bit of the ballet Le Corsaire by Ricardo Drigo. This is the first part of its Grand Pas de Deux. And after that, it'll already be the top of the hour, which means time for me to cede my seat, as it were, and pass things on to our 3 hours of soft, smooth, and gentle music. So this is David Rowell saying yet again, bye for now, but don't go just because I'm going. Please keep listening to lovely music here on ARIA.
1: 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We start with 3 hours of soft, smooth, gentle music. 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

0: 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We start with 3 hours of soft, smooth, gentle music. Then David gives us 3 hours of his daily delights, followed by Wendy with her ARIA Pops concert, and then David with the second 3 hours of his daily delights with more of the music you're sure to enjoy.
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0: 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Welcome to the first hour of David's Daily Delights show. 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
1: David Grohl here. It's the middle of the week. Indeed, that used to be the literal name of it. Mittwoch, midweek, as well as Bodenstag, Botan's Day, and various other things. But for us here in English these days, it's Wednesday, world news and weather. And then we start, as always, with an overture, albeit in this case a prelude, and to Act 3.
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3: Dozens of people are in quarantine after a researcher at a Russian plague laboratory died from an unknown infection. The World Health Organization is urging Moscow to share more information about the case, while Russian officials say there is no epidemic risk. The death has sparked concern among infectious disease experts, who describe the lack of transparency as worrying. President Donald Trump says he will speak with President Vladimir Putin very soon about the lab worker's death. A national memorial is underway in Tel Aviv as Israelis mark 3 years since the October 7th attacks, in which about 1,200 people were killed and 251 others taken hostage. In Gaza, the Hamas-run health ministry says more than 74,200 people have been killed in subsequent Israeli attacks. Israelis are demanding accountability over the failures of that day. Prime Minister Benjamin Netanyahu has refused to take personal responsibility or order a state inquiry.
4: In London, the temperature is 52. Paris is 61, Berlin is 59, and Rome shows 73. In Asia, Beijing is 50, Singapore is 84, and Tokyo is 64. In Sydney, the temperature is 56, and Auckland is 54. We'll update world news and temperatures at the top of every hour.
1: Just sort of another word for Wednesday, Mercredi, Mercury's Day in French. Oh, see if I can't look up or remember some other words for Wednesday, shall I? No, it's not really very musically essential knowledge, is it? What is musically essential, though, is playing some, or else my job will be at risk. Here is the prelude to Act 3 of Richard Wagner's lovely happy-making opera, The Master Singers of Nuremberg, Adrian Bolt, with the New Philharmonia Orchestra. Aria, popular classical music, making the world a better place, one song at a time.

The prelude to Act 3, the last act of Richard Wagner's opera, The Master Singers of Nuremberg, Adrian Bolt with the New Philharmonia Orchestra. Schubert next, his ninth and last symphony at second movement, Jascha Horenstein with the Gothenburg Symphony Orchestra.

The second movement of Schubert's Symphony No. 9, the Gothenburg Symphony Orchestra and Jascha Horenstein. Tchaikovsky now. We'll hear kind of sort of the last bit of character dancing in Act 1 before it starts to get magical and amazing. This is the fifth scene from Tableau 1 called Scene and Grandfather's Dance. John Lanchbury with the Philharmonia Orchestra.

0: was the scene and grandfather's dance from Nutcracker's first act. Music by Tchaikovsky, performed by the Philharmonia Orchestra and John Lanchbery, taking us down to US news, sports, business and weather updates.
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2: Canada has suspended its plans to expand assisted dying to people whose sole condition is mental illness. The measure had been due to take effect in March 2027, but it has now been paused indefinitely. The decision delays a significant change to the country's assisted dying laws, which currently allow the practice for people with serious physical conditions. Officials say more time is needed to examine the complex issues involved before any expansion can safely proceed. El ranking FIFA situa a Portugal en el quinto puesto pese a la ausencia de Cristiano Ronaldo. En otros titulares, el Real Madrid confirma que Kylian Mbappé entrena con el grupo, mientras Dani Carvajal ve caído su fichaje por el Getafe. 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Te retira Pedro, ex figura de Barcelona y España. Los Vikings darán oportunidad a Odell Beckham Jr. Y Michael Arteta renueva con él. Arsenal has to 2030. Walmart is expanding its drone delivery service to two major United States cities, widening the retailer's push to speed up home deliveries. The move comes as Walmart continues to invest in automated fulfillment technology. Separately, SpaceX is reportedly seeking $40 billion to purchase NVIDIA chips, according to reports. United States stock futures rose after the Nasdaq hit a new record high. Crude oil traded near $90 a barrel, while Bitcoin stood at $83,000.
1: Keep listening for a world news bulletin at the top of each hour. Here is a look at current temperatures across the United States. Boston is 66. Chicago is 76. Denver is 76. New York is 67. Los Angeles is 91. San Francisco is 76. Seattle is 60. And in small town Texas, it is 93. Our next look at U.S. weather will be at the bottom of the next hour.
0: David Rowell here, taking you back to the music with the March of the Pilgrims, which is the second part of Harold in Italy by Ek de Berlioz. Tabia Zimmerman is the viola soloist, the London Symphony Orchestra conducted by Colin Davis.
3: Aria, the world's best classical music, now being broadcast to the world.

The second part of Harold in Italy by Hector Berlioz, Colin Davis, the London Symphony Orchestra, and on the viola, Tabia Zimmermann. We're going to hear a theme and 1, 2, 3, 4, 6, a theme and 6 variations on a Turkish march that Beethoven wrote, Emil Gilels on the piano, and then from Johann Strauss Jr.'s wonderful operetta, Die Fledermaus, we'll hear the song Klänge der Heimat. Would you prefer that in English? Sounds or song of my homeland. Clemens Krauss with the Vienna Philharmonic.

a really wonderful operetta. If you're not quite ready to plunge into the deep end of the pool, that would be full-on opera. Treat yourself to an operetta like Die Fledermaus, or perhaps even one of the comic operettas of Gilbert and Sullivan. It will be a wonderful next step on your musical journey. From the Lieutenant Kijet music that Sergei Prokofiev wrote for the film, and also part of it distilled into a suite, we'll hear the third part of the suite, Kijet's Wedding, Fritz Reiner with the Chicago Symphony Orchestra. And then concluding this hour of music, we'll hear the first movement of Leopold Mozart's Sinfonia in B flat major. That would be Wolfgang Amadeus Mozart's Dear Old Dad, Donald Armstrong with the New Zealand Chamber Orchestra.

0: 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Welcome to the second hour of David's Daily Delights show. We'll hear this, and then one more hour of David's Daily Delights before breaking for the Aria Pops concert.
1: It's David Rowell here. Welcome to my Wednesday show. It's second hour, world news and weather, and then a piece of vocal music. I was pausing because how to describe this piece? It is part of the fabric of musical Britain. It absolutely is. It's even been proposed as possibly an English national anthem, because as Britain continues to devolve, there's a thought, well, why should we not have our own English national anthem as well as the British national anthem? Complicated topic. Let's just enjoy the music after world news and weather.
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3: Israel is marking 3 years since the October 7th attack, with memorials and protests held across the country. The Israeli president called it a very solemn day, as citizens stood in silence at the exact moment Hamas launched its assault in 2023. Commemorations honor the victims and the hostages taken that day, while divisions over the war and its aftermath continue to surface. The anniversary comes as tensions remain high across the region, with families of those still held in Gaza renewing calls for their return. Canada has suspended plans to expand assisted dying to people with mental illness. The change was due to take effect in March 2027, but has now been paused indefinitely. The decision comes after widespread debate over whether those suffering solely from mental health conditions should be eligible. Officials say more time is needed to ensure safeguards are in place. The move affects thousands of people who had hoped to qualify under the expanded rules.
4: In London, the temperature is 51. Paris is 59, Berlin is 59, and Rome shows 72. In Asia, Beijing is 50, Singapore is 83, and Tokyo is 63. In Sydney, the temperature is 56, and Auckland is 55. We'll update world news and temperatures at the top of every hour.
1: Our choice of vocal music today is influenced by the fact that on this day in musical history in 1918, the English musicologist and composer Hubert Parry passed away at the age of 70. And he's got several great pieces of music that the Brits absolutely treasure and for good purpose. But one of them shines out head and shoulders above all the others. We're going to hear Richard Cook, together with the Royal Philharmonic Orchestra and Chorus, give us that very special piece, Jerusalem.
5: Aria, the world's best classical music, now being broadcast to the world.

marvelous music by Hubert Parry, Jerusalem. Very stirring, emotional. Evokes a lot of what these days some people would sneer and call old-fashioned or inappropriate even emotions. Not going to tell you which they are, because you might be one of those people. And if so, welcome to your views, as long as you like the music. That's the main thing. We go now to Chopin, his second piano sonata, its third movement, The Funeral March. Alexander Brailovsky on the piano.

third movement of Chopin's second piano sonata, much parodied and used to indicate a funeral march, which is exactly what he had in mind for it. Jacques Offenbach now, we're going to hear his American Eagle Waltz. And after that, how are we going to get to, after that we'll hear the waltz from Gustav Holst's Ballet Suite, Adrian Lieper with the Czechoslovak Radio Symphony Orchestra, and Viktor Zimchisko

A waltz from Gustav Holst's ballet suite. Before that, a different waltz, the American Eagle Waltz of Jacques Offenbach, Erich Consort with the Cincinnati Pops Orchestra. Interesting to hear how the simple old 1-2-3, 1-2-3 waltz can become so extremely different from one treatment to the next, isn't it? George Frideric Handel, his Amaryllis Suite, the 8th piece, a scherzo and trio with Yehudi Menuhin and the Royal Philharmonic, will take us down to the bottom of the hour.

0: 58th part of Handel's Amaryllis Suite, Yehudi Menuhin and the Royal Philharmonic. And here we are, kind of sort of at the bottom of the hour with US news, sports, business and weather updates.
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2: A United States death row inmate is angry and confused after surviving a failed execution, her lawyer says. Krista Pike, who murdered Colleen Slemmer in 1995, regained consciousness in hospital in Tennessee and is said to be speaking in a basic way. Her legal team says she faces a long road to recovery following the botched, lethal injection. Questions now remain over whether the state of Tennessee will attempt to carry out the execution again. Michael Arteta has signed a new contract with Arsenal, ending speculation about his future at the club. The agreement secures the manager's position as the Gunners continue their Premier League campaign. Meanwhile, Liverpool face uncertainty with Alexander Isak and Cody Gakpo, both doubts for their upcoming clash against Manchester City. Elsewhere, Manchester City great David Silva has come out of retirement to play in Hong Kong. Walmart is expanding its drone delivery service to two major United States cities. The retail giant announced the move as it continues to invest in faster, automated ways to get online orders to customers' doors. The expansion follows the company's recent rollout of drone operations in other markets. Walmart has not yet confirmed which two cities will receive the service first, but the announcement signals growing competition among major retailers to shorten delivery times.
1: Keep listening for a world news bulletin at the top of each hour. In Boston, it is 66. Chicago is 76. Denver is 78. New York is 67. Los Angeles is 90. San Francisco is 77. Seattle is 63. And here in small town Texas, it is 91. Our next look at U.S. weather will be at the bottom of the next hour.
0: David Rell here, taking you back to the music with the overture to Gilbert and Sullivan's Pirates of Penzance. Malcolm Sargent with the Pro Arte Orchestra.
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the Overture to the Pirates of Penzance, music by Sir Arthur Sullivan. And of course there was William Schenck Gilbert writing the words to the operetta, but we don't have many words in the overture, as you may have noticed. We go now to Mozart, his Horn Concerto No. 4, its third movement. The great horn player Barry Tuckwell joins Neville Mariner with the Academy of St. Martin's. And then Elgar's Imperial March, George Hirst with the BBC Philharmonic.

Elgar's Imperial March, and before that, Mozart's Horn Concerto No. 4 in E-flat K495, the third movement. We go to Bach now, his first French suite, BWV 812. We hear the opening movement. Andras Schiff is on the piano. And then from the opera Martyr by Friedrich von Flotow, we hear the Act 3 aria Mappa Re. Richard Armstrong is with the London Philharmonic and the singing of the part of Lionel Roberto Alagna.

0: lovely Mappa Ree from Flauto's opera Mater. It's really only remembered for one, maybe two operas, and one or two pieces, that obviously being one of them. The singer Roberto Alagna with the London Philharmonic and Richard Armstrong. Before that, Andras Schiff on the piano with the opening part of Bach's First French Suite. Two pieces to end off this hour. We'll hear from Act 2 of the ballet La Fille Malgardée, a piece described as consternation and forgiveness. Barry Wordsworth with the Royal Liverpool Philharmonic. And then from Darius Milhaud's French Suite, we'll hear the third piece, the Ile de France, part of downtown Paris. Sergiu Celibidache with the Munich Philharmonic.
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0: 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Welcome to the third hour of David's Daily Delights show. After this hour, we break for the three-hour Aria Pops concert, then return for the second half of David's Daily Delights.
1: David Rowell here. Welcome to the start of the third hour, the last hour of the first half of my Wednesday show. World news and weather, then a recent release.
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3: An 87-year-old woman who became a symbol of Spain's eviction crisis has died, according to reports on Wednesday. Her case drew national attention and fueled growing protests over housing and evictions across the country. Spain's Prime Minister Pedro Sanchez has called a November election amid the mounting housing demonstrations. The woman's death comes as the issue of affordable housing remains a central political concern in Spain. A death row inmate in Tennessee is angry and confused after surviving a failed execution, her lawyer says. Krista Pike was convicted of murdering Colleen Slemmer in 1995. Her legal team says she is conscious and speaking in hospital, but faces a long road to recovery after two failed lethal injections. Questions now remain over whether the state will attempt to execute her again. Meanwhile, France has halted the use of stun grenades after a boy's hand was blown off during student protests. And Canada has suspended plans to expand assisted dying to people with mental illness.
2: A look at international temperatures. In London, it is 50. Paris is 59, Berlin 57, and Rome 68. In Asia, Beijing is 48, Singapore 83, and Tokyo 62. In the Pacific, Sydney is 57 and Auckland 59. We'll update world news and temperatures at the top of every hour.
1: A recent release came out in 2010. It's music by Josef Gungel, his Dirk, Dick und Dön, a Gallop for Orchestra, Christian Siemenes with the Nuremberg Symphony Orchestra.
4: Aria, popular classical music, making the world a better place, one song at a time.

Dirk Diek und Dune, a Gallop for Orchestra by Josef Gungel. And it means through thick and thin. Christian Siewenis with the Nuremberg Symphony Orchestra. Now we go to Liszt. He wrote a lot of Hungarian rhapsodies and also a Hungarian fantasy. We're going to hear that. Kirill Kondrashin with the London Symphony Orchestra and Sviatoslav Richter.

a rapturous audience. Rather not hear them, but hey-ho. That was the London Symphony Orchestra with Kirill Kondrashin conducting and Sviatoslav Richter on the piano, Liszt's Hungarian Fantasy. Two pieces and we're at the bottom of this hour. We'll hear the second movement of Mendelssohn's Reformation Symphony, the Symphony No. 5, Dmitri Mitropoulos with the New York Philharmonic, and then Ernst von Dohnányi's Vale of Perrette Ballet. We'll hear the Wedding Waltz. I have the sudden mental picture of, instead of the ride, statelily, what word do I mean, proceeding down the aisle with grace and purpose, maybe the Wedding Waltz would encourage her to waltz down the aisle. But with who? One of the bridesmaids? Her father? Who only knows? We've got Hermann Abendroth with the Berlin State Opera Orchestra for the Wedding Waltz.

0: A Wedding Waltz from the Vale of Pirit, ballet by Ernst von Dohnányi. Hermann Abendroth with the Berlin State Opera Orchestra. And before that, we had the second movement of the Fifth Symphony of Mendelssohn, Dmitri Mitropoulos, with the New York Philharmonic. A few words from Anna, and then US News, Sports, Business, and Weather updates.
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3: A United States death row inmate is angry and confused after surviving a failed execution, her lawyer says. Krista Pike, who murdered Colleen Slemmer in 1995, regained consciousness in hospital in Tennessee, and is said to be speaking in a basic way. Her legal team says she faces a long road to recovery following the botched, lethal injection. Questions now remain over whether the state of Tennessee will attempt to carry out the execution again. Disney has secured the rights to the UEFA Women's Champions League in Europe for the next 5 years, with the competition to be streamed entirely on Disney+. The platform will also become the home of La Liga's primetime weekend matches in the United Kingdom and Ireland, under a new 3-year deal. Exclusively showing the division's Saturday night kickoffs, Walmart is expanding its drone delivery service to 2 major United States cities. The retail giant announced the move as it continues to invest in faster, automated ways to get online orders to customers' doors. The expansion follows the company's recent rollout of drone operations in other markets. Walmart has not yet confirmed which 2 cities will receive the service first, but the announcement signals growing competition among major retailers to shorten delivery times.
2: 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Across the nation, Boston is 64, Chicago 75, and Denver 79. New York reports 65, while Los Angeles reaches 90 and San Francisco 75. Seattle is 64, and here in small town Texas, it is 86. Our next look at U.S. weather will be at the bottom of the next hour.
0: David Rell here, taking you back to the music with the complete ballet music that Charles Gounod was required to add to his opera Faust before the Parisian public would accept it. Strange, isn't it? Georg Scholte with the orchestra of the Royal Opera House, Covent Garden.
1: ARIA, the world's best classical music, now being broadcast to the

the complete ballet music. Not that there was a lot of it, 15 and a half minutes from Gounod's Faust. Gail Schulte with the Orchestra of the Royal Opera House, Covent Garden. Here's, two pieces of Russian music in a row. First of all, Kamarinskaya, described by its composer Mikhail Glinka as a Russian scherzo and a fantasy for orchestra. Described me as a rollicking good tune. We've got the Band of the Red Star Red Army Chorus. And then

We'll hear Sergei Rachmaninoff's Piano Prelude in G minor. That's been orchestrated and performed here by Eugene Ormandy and the Philadelphia Orchestra. That may leave us time for one more little bit of something, in which case it would be part of Tommaso Albinoni's Concerto in 5, the Allegro Movement Trevor Pinnock with the English Concert. And definitely after that, if not before, I will be on my way out the door and surrendering the microphone to Wendy Barnett and her Aria Pops concert.

0: Welcome to the encore repeat of Wendy's show, the Aria Classical Pops Concert. Her show is presented every day from 4 until 7 a.m. U.S. Central Time, and then repeated from 4 until 7 p.m.
1: Welcome to the Aria Pops Concert. I'm Wendy Barnett, here with you playing the most popular works by the most famous composers of all time. Coming up this hour, music from the Four Seasons, a selection from Carmen, and after a short break, music from Tchaikovsky. I'll be right back after world news and weather.
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3: A powerful magnitude, 7.3 earthquake has struck off the coast of New Zealand, prompting authorities to issue a tsunami warning for coastal communities. Residents in affected areas are being urged to move to higher ground immediately. The quake struck near the East Cape region of the North Island. Emergency services are assessing damage, though no casualties have been reported so far. Officials warn that sea level fluctuations and strong currents may continue for several hours. People are advised to stay away from beaches and coastal areas until the warning is lifted. A Spanish pensioner whose eviction sparked nationwide protests has died, according to a union. Mary Carmen Abascal, 87, was forcibly removed on a stretcher from her apartment of more than 70 years in September. Her death comes after widespread demonstrations over housing rights in Spain. Canada has suspended plans to expand assisted dying to people with mental illness. People with mental illness alone were to become eligible in March 2027, but that has now been paused indefinitely. France has halted the use of stun grenades after a boy's hand was blown off during student protests. The move follows complaints that police used disproportionate force against teenagers. In Ukraine, a Russian missile strike on a block of flats in the north has killed 19 people, including 5 children. The attack destroyed 30 apartments as family slept. Israelis have held memorial events marking the third anniversary of the Hamas-led attack on 7 October. Many are also demanding accountability over the failures that led to that day. In the United States, death row inmate Krista Pike is said to be angry and confused after a failed execution. Her lawyer says she has a long road to recovery after regaining consciousness in a Tennessee hospital. In Nigeria, a group of 20 graduates has been rescued after being abducted earlier this month while traveling for a community service program.
4: In London, the temperature is 49. Paris is 59, Berlin 57, and Rome 65. In Asia, Beijing is 48, Singapore 81, and Tokyo 63. In the Southern Hemisphere, Sydney is 61, and Auckland is 64. We'll update world news and temperatures at the top of every hour.
1: Welcome back. Thank you for joining me. We always like to begin with a longer selection after news and weather, and this next work is a little over 9 minutes long. From Tchaikovsky's Sixth Symphony, the Pathétique, we'll hear the second movement. This was his final completed symphony, and it premiered in St. Petersburg in 1893. Tchaikovsky was conducting. We'll hear the second movement. It has an unusual waltz in 5/4 time, giving the movement an asymmetrical pulse. We'll hear Wilhelm Furtwängler conducting the Berlin Philharmonic.
0: This is Aria, popular classical music, every day and everywhere.

That was the second movement of Tchaikovsky's Sixth Symphony here on the Aria Pops Concert. Coming up, music from Brahms, Beethoven, and Mozart. But first, right now, Georges Bizet's Carmen. Let's hear the Entr'acte of Acts 1 and 2 with Sir Thomas Beecham conducting the French Radio National Orchestra. And we'll begin with the opening to Spring from the Four Seasons by Antonio Vivaldi. Here's Guido Cantelli conducting the New York Philharmonic Symphony Orchestra with violinist John Carigliano.

The Entr'acte of Acts 1 and 2 of Carmen by Georges Bizet, and before that, the first movement to Spring by Antonio Vivaldi from his Four Seasons. In about 13 minutes, we'll have a check of U.S. news, sports, business, and weather here on ARIA Radio. But first, music from Antonin Dvorak. Well, let's hear his Slavonic Dance No. 4 with Fabian Savitsky conducting the Indianapolis Symphony Orchestra. And we'll start with the third movement to Johannes Brahms' Fourth Symphony with Fritz Busch conducting the Vienna Symphony Orchestra.

0: That was Antonín Dvořák's Slavonic Dance No. 4, and before that, the third movement to Brahms Symphony No. 4. Coming up after a short break, music from Bach. I'll be right back after U.S. news, sports, business, and weather.
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3: A United States death row inmate is angry and confused after surviving a failed execution, her lawyer says. Krista Pike, who murdered Colleen Slemmer in 1995, regained consciousness in hospital in Tennessee, and is said to be speaking in a basic way. Her legal team says she faces a long road to recovery following the botched, lethal injection. Questions now remain over whether the state of Tennessee will attempt to carry out the execution again. Disney has secured the rights to the UEFA Women's Champions League in Europe for the next 5 years, with the competition to be streamed entirely on Disney Plus. The platform will also become the home of La Liga's primetime weekend matches in the United Kingdom and Ireland under a new 3-year deal, exclusively showing the division's Saturday night kickoffs. Walmart is expanding its drone delivery service to 2 major United States cities. The retail giant announced the move as it continues to invest in faster, automated ways to get online orders to customers' doors. The expansion follows the company's recent rollout of drone operations in other markets. Walmart has not yet confirmed which 2 cities will receive the service first, but the announcement signals growing competition among major retailers to shorten delivery times.
2: 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Across the United States, temperatures vary. Boston is 61, Chicago is 75, Denver is 79, New York is 63, Los Angeles is 90, San Francisco is 74, Seattle is 65, and here in small town Texas, it is 89. Our next look at U.S. weather will be at the bottom of the next hour.
0: Welcome back to the Aria Pops Concert. I'm Wendy Barnett, here with you playing the most popular works by the most famous composers of all time. Thank you for joining me. This half hour will start with a selection from Bach, a work that's a little over 8 minutes long, the first movement to his Orchestral Suite No. 3, The Overture. Bach's orchestral suites adapt French dance suite traditions for instrumental ensemble, and the third one was composed during Bach's Leipzig years. The opening follows the French overture model with a stately opening section and a faster fugal middle section. We'll hear Helmuth Riddling conducting the Oregon Bach Festival Chamber Orchestra.
4: Aria, popular classical music, making the world a better place, one song at a time.

That was the overture to Bach's Orchestral Suite No. 3 here on the Aria Pops Concert. Coming up, music from John Philip Sousa and a selection from The Carnival of the Animals. Right now, from Mozart's Symphony No. 40, one of only two Mozart symphonies in a minor key, we'll hear the fourth movement with Antal Doradi conducting the Minneapolis Symphony Orchestra. And then we'll follow that up with the third.

That was the third movement to Beethoven's Pathetique, and before that, the fourth movement to Mozart's Symphony No. 40. Coming up in about 7 minutes or so, we'll have a check of news and weather here on the Aria Pops concert. But first, music from John Philip Sousa. We'll hear the Washington Post March with Eugene Ormandy conducting the Philadelphia Orchestra. And then if we have time, we'll squeeze in The Swan, movement number 13 from The Carnival of the Animals by Camille Saint-Saëns. Do stay with us as we continue here on Aria Radio with music coming up from Frédéric Chopin, Aaron Copland, and Haydn. We'll hear the Prague Chamber Orchestra perform The Carnival of the Animals, The Swan by Camille Saint-Saëns right after this selection from John Philip Sousa, The Washington Post March.